0: I would like to say yes, but I think what's going to happen is 7's going to meet 8 at Madary. I don't know if we'll be able to run away from 8. So possibly 7 and 8, the way things are going. You're over. Right. Yeah, like we're just kind of in a bad spot.
1: Code 309.43.09.43.
0: But true, over. All right, thanks, sir. Case Wisconsin Petro.
1: Yes. All tracks. Track bolt number N2604. N2604, over.

Control, number N2604, N2604, over. N2604 is okayed at 1903, 19 GB, over.

Yes, sir. I got the final answer. They're calling you for 03. So I'll get your new GTB here, and I'll flap you out, and we'll take you to second out DeSoto. Victory there. Please, over.

0: All right, all finished at Marshfields, which is our normal for the sighting. Ready to head north on signals. All correct, over. All right, here we go. Straight to Ladysmith. Archie out.
1: 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I have two crossings to give you, and then a news folder and one cancel. When you're ready to copy, I'll give you these. I have to be at milepost 39.43, 309.43. Baker Street, River Street, Restriction, Procedure 1, ONE, all trucks, truck bolt number N, so for N260.
2: CCK C detector, mile 220.077 degrees. Apple 4-8. No alarm. Length 9-9-2. Mile 220.0 out.
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1: Responding.
0: You will just meet 7 there at, on the double track, then we'll get you going east. Maybe Monroe for 8, we'll see how that shakes down, but we will just meet the 1 there.
1: Meet the 1 here, where's he at now? Can you give us a heads up so we can start pulling there?
0: He's at Camp Douglas now. I can tip you up and get a little closer.
1: All right,
0: yes, it's kind of better.

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Bolivia is runway 45. Thank you.

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At, sorry, between milepost 294.4, 294.4, and milepost 294.8, 294.8, River Sub, restriction 25, 25 MPH, main track, track hold number N, 2600, N2600.

0: check bolt number N2600, N2600 is located at 1929, 1929 RJD, over.
1: PNSF across, up dispatcher, PNSF 7436, it's over. Thank you, 7346. Is that stop indication visible there at Sullivan?
0: 52 is canceled. RJD, over.
1: 7346 at Sullivan. You have authority to pass signal to flank stop indication for a westward move. It's going to be 102. You're going to track 102, the main one back to your train, over.

0: Sorry, I got lost in that. Say it one more time there. Over. That's correct on the repeat.
1: Alright,
0: I'm ready for you. NSFDSL.

0: Tacoma, 79 degrees. Echo 296, no alone. Link 4497 miles, 369.0 out.
1: UP 1899 no alarms, no restrictions out.
2: Right, 2655, that's good. Over. Right, CP 2224. Copy that, block supplied for you on the cross side, over. That's all correct, over. Yep, sorry about that. I'll get it in here, over.

0: 189 at east. Post your banger west, very thick siding out.
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0: CPKC detector, mile 2, 3, 5.4, coma 7, 4 degrees, axles 4, 8, no alarms, length 1, 0, 0, 0, mile 2, 3, 5.4, out.
1: Amtrak 70D6235.4, on a clear Monroe West, arriving Tomah.

Well, good evening to you. And we have the BNS 38 in the lead. TGBO 8076 is a good one for the train, no exceptions, on the Whitehall sub. 1815 on duty. And what engine do you have for your DP, over?

0: Okay, so we'll start with track authority number 1280.
1: 457.
0: To the BNSF 3832.
1: 3 solid.
0: At Taylor.
1: Solid.
0: SIX. Work between milepost 164. And milepost 100.
1: And anywhere here should do it.
0: This authority 1 ONE Fox Mark 6. SIX, okay.

0: Defense, 5-second 4. Second, the 248 opposition is approaching tunnel studio.
1: All right, opposition's coming. Here we go.
0: Thanks, sir. CKC, Wisconsin Metro.
2: 2. Shows okay at 1940. 1940, MRSO.

WNSF 3832, that is all correct on the repeat. You also have authority for that westward shove movement between Crest and 163 to pick up the conductor. Lock protection will be applied, over.

0: And as always, when you're going through Hatfield, give me a call. Remind me to talk to the point over. Okay, copy that. I'll get them. Go on. Hatfield, you don't need to let me know when you're on the move, all right?
1: All the way up, so
0: thank you. Arctic Yelps.

0: 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High Baltimore on a clear. Looking for a flag or left air crossing.
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0: 7 west of the main, calling the flag of the county highway and milepost 243.45, over.
1: James Ball, over.
2: Cross of dispatcher, Northtown BRC.
1: Dispatcher 43, James Ball, over.
2: Here we go. NSFD is
1: I want to make sure you're out there. It's getting late. I was
0: the main station bar tunnel, the procedure one.

0: Ball dispatcher.
1: Ball, go ahead, over.
0: Yeah, we're right in the middle. We have the new cantilever and gate up. We're just doing our tests now, so should be done within the hour and releasing the warrant and the XG, over.
1: Okay, sounds good. Thanks for your help, guys.
0: Yep, and we'll be doing it again tomorrow for the other side of the road.
2: 346 East, over.
1: All right, thank you. Dispatch out.
0: UP Ball out.
2: Sorry, come in there, Northtown, BRC, over. Yeah, what's your leader again, over?
3: This is not all it's going to let me do. It's not going to let me pull up the hill.
2: Over.
3: Final.
1: Alright, I'm getting out.
2: You're only 3,900 feet, over. Just tie down main 2 in front of depot. They're saying I can call you.
3: You need a flag or anything?
1: Yep, I got a flashlight, all that good stuff.

CL Main 2, they're that way workers and stuff won't affect. 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Actually, let's just stick with the plan. Second out DeSoto. Let's just stick with the plan. Over. I'm after. Here we go. Venus FDS out.

0: 7 crossing is protected. Proceed west.
1: V train at 2996. 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

0: they can just wait then. And if they're to do that. Step across. I've been intercept 7346 East over. Alright, I'm going to change it up. So, disregard the final answer. I'm just going to tie you down. I got it. I got in touch with the yard van. Amtrak's going to be about 20 minutes anyways, so you wouldn't be getting the light for a minute. Just been a break there, main 2 at the depot. And tie it up. I'll call him for 2 hours from now. Here we go. I'll talk to you back. So let me know when that stop in case it's visible over. Pre-standing by. Enough time to put that call in. Units FD is up.
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2: Amtrak 7, under clear, Tunnel City, west on the main.
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1: I'm visible, over. After stopping CP 3001, you have authority to pass signal flank stop at a KC sort of move 2-2. Hold. That's correct on a repeat, over. Great. Get the run from freight, moving back to freight, doing my patriotic duties. So here we go. NSFD is so.
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0: Silver Cross Hotel Dispatcher, BNSF 8760 West. It looks like we're set out the CP-8145. Are you showing that up?
1: Hey, Scott Spatcher.
2: 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KCSM 4653 East, door.
3: Responding, over.
2: Hey, with that item one and all that jazz, do you think we can make Camp Douglas on your hours, or?
3: Probably not. Good chance we may stall there at the item one. Over.
0: That's ahead. Worst case scenario is
2: an ideal, or?
3: Yeah, it's right at the top of the hill there, so we're going to give it a shot, but probably Monroe will probably be better.
2: All right. Feeling things out. Appreciate it.
0: Amtrak, so it should be placed and then I'll swap to Z and then you guys. So let's bring it down.

0: CC detector. Mile 2 5 4 0 coma number 2 main 7 6 degrees. Actual 4 8 no alarm. Link 9 7 8 mile 2 5 4 0 out.
1: 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Station board is far, then no restrictions, no sub over.

0: 2K6 Scott's Badger LPA UP 19 or 1899 East over.
1: 1899 East over.
0: This thing moved pretty good over.
1: Oh yeah, no problems at all.
0: Alright, 7th departing Sparta West. We'll get up to 1 Main. I don't know if we'll win the race up to Tunnel City, but we'll get closer over.
1: Alright, we'll give you the best shot we can give over.
0: Alright. Mr. Johnson, go ahead, over.
2: Yeah, I can give you that procedure one back when you're ready, over.
0: That would be outstanding. I am ready, over.
2: Right, I have it under track bulletin N2602, November 2602.
0: Yes, that is correct, over.
2: And that's County Highway M, milepost 243.45, 243.45, procedure 1 OME, working as intended, up to the Kansas Central.
3: Going through Sparta, you think you can...
0: 3.45, 243.45, County Highway M, back in service, working as intended, canceling N2602, November 2602 at 2008, 2008, Johnson, JKM, is that correct, please?
2: Let's check bulletin. And 2602, November 2602. We can show that canceled at 2008008. And then you have a guy coming here soon. I might just walk on the train.
0: That is all correct. And I have an eastbound approaching Raymore East as we speak. Over.
2: All right, that's pretty good. Yeah, I'm just going to sit and watch one more, but I think we're fine. Over.
0: That sounds good. To be Casey, Wisconsin Dispatcher. Second 248, Casey, SM 4653 East, over.
1: Second 248, range copy, over.
0: All right, the second 248 at 16, TV number N, 2602, November 2602 is canceled, JKM, over.
3: The message I have says that your second
1: is canceled, JKM, over.
0: So that is correct, okay, at 2010, 2010, JKM, over.
1: And Greg, repeat, 2010, 2010, JKM, over.
0: That is correct. Still thinking Monroe, over.
3: Over.
1: You're going to have a good feeling. If you want to push it, we can. See how far we make it, over.
0: Well, 8's behind is the problem. So we'll cut our losses at Monroe as soon as I talk to that crew. I'll set them the right direction, over.
1: Thanks, cutting our losses, Monroe.
0: Sure. Vacation, Scott's Badge, over.
4: Still there, dispatch.
0: Am.
4: Could we possibly get the latest and roll B before you pull down tight, over?
0: Okay.
4: Thank you.
0: Thank you. Casey, Scott's Badge, over.
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Yeah.

All right, yeah, signal indication, River Junction proper, over. CKC River, dispatch, over.

Dev across South Dispatcher, bring us at 7644 West, sir. Yeah, I'm going to flag you up here. The outbound is going to come and relieve you there at 2996. Still waiting on another Amtrak there at the Diamond River.

Right after stopping. BNSF 7644 at CP 2996, you have 30 past signal displaying stop location for westward move, main 1 to main 1, over.

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1: Good afternoon, 7962, that's a good one.

KC, over to Thatcher, calling Amtrak 7, over. I've got some bulletins to give you and one to cancel when you get up to La Crosse there, if you want to give me a call, over. That's all correct, over. Alright, and then I got two malfunctioning crossings, one at 309.43 and one at 309.66. You crew swap before you go through those, correct, over? Oh, you won't go through those ones, the next crew, over? Okay, copy that. CDK 0 over dispatcher up.

0: CP detected. Mile 254.0, number 1, main 75 degrees. Axel 296, no alarm. Link 4387, mile.
1: KTSM 4663, east approaching Monroe, no restrictions. Second 248 out.

0: 189 on east, sector 254.0, no alarms, no restrictions, out.
1: KC, y'all express. Man, for no.
2: 2248, just seeing if you heard from her, I'll phone over.
3: Yeah, I talked to him, told him to go straight to Monrovia. Over.
2: Roger, cab was actually there, over?
3: It was indeed.
2: Wow.
3: How are we doing with keeping this thing in motion, over?
1: New York City on RPC, is that critical?
3: Okay, I got concerned when the tower rang out for it.
4: KC River Dispatch, transfer Madary, last source.
1: Return. Trump Row for 1, 231-54,
3: just... Yeah, I don't need to push my luck too many times, or... No problem. Eight's headed your way. Follow him right out. Thank you. Thank you. Eight's gone. Second.
4: 25 MPH. Main track. Track bolt number N 2600. N 2600. Over.

Okay, that's correct. Check bolt number N 2600 and 2600 is located at 2030. 2030, RJD, over. Yeah, that's all correct. And who is that copy for, over? All right, all correct, and then you can show track bolt number N2552, N2552 is canceled. RJD, over. That's correct, N2552 is canceled. Okay, time 2031, 2031, RJD, over. All correct, over. Okay, 3 Rivers Dispatch,

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1: 3-1899, over.
0: Go ahead, over.
1: I just want to report that bungalow box at 248.92, Campbell-Coy Crossing is flashing.
0: 248.92, bungalow flashing. Did I get that right, over?
1: Sorry, 249.22, over.
0: 249.22, over.
2: we'll try a third time. 249.82, over.
0: 249.82, over?
2: 82. 249.82, over.
0: All right, I got it for real, over.
2: All right, thank you.
0: I'm sorry, did somebody else chime in there?
3: Yeah, maintain it, Johnson, over.
0: Yeah, Mr. Johnson, go ahead, over.
3: I'm really close to that area. I'm just leaving that 243 crossing. I'll go check it out real quick.
0: All right, appreciate it, over.
3: That was 249 Military Road, I'm sorry, right?
4: Yeah,
2: Military Road there, right by Camp McCoy, 249.82.
3: Flashing bungalow, over.
2: That's correct.
3: Alright, I'll be there to see you. Thank you.
5: 90, Nutty Tech, Station 4, Bangor. I'll come with them.
0: Yeah, Medina Jones, that was all correct. Yeah, sorry, that detector was kind of walking on things. But yep, 249.82, that's the flashing bungalow.
3: Yeah, Roger, in route. I'll be there in about 5-10 minutes.
0: Alright, thank you. Just in case you've got a pleasure.

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2: All right, engineer KCSM 4653 East, can't climb change the signal at Monroe East. Thank you, over.
0: All correct, thanks for the light, over.
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3: KCSM 4653 East, all stop Monroe sliding, second 248.

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What's the below?

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Mile 2540, coma, number 2, name 71 degrees. 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
1: Go ahead, CN 8854.
0: Okay, CP 2255, you have permission to make multiple changes of direction in the Plant River Junction proper, over.
1: No exceptions, over. Okay. RTC, how much?
2: East approach Town City, preparing to depart the main, out.
0: No, there is a second 280 coming. He's at Homer, over.

0: three cars. Let me get about three.
1: So far, TCO.
0: One more. Anytime.

and F-13 RTC, Commodore. Yes, CN-5466, go ahead, Or. All right, so with all switches normal, CN-5466, 5466, reporting clear of traffic. 1193 at 2058, 2058, MRS, over.

Okay, CN5466, that is all correct on the repeat. So you guys enjoy the rest of your night. Thank you. Talk to you out.

0: PKC detector. Mile 2, 3, 5.4, coma 6, 9 degrees. Axles 4, 8. No alarms. Length 1, 0, 0, 2. Mile 2, 3, 5.4, out.
1: Track 8, 2, 3, 5, 4, no defects, nice temperature, no Thomas sub restrictions, over.

Transportation Services for CN 5466, over. Is this CN 5466, over? For the L560, that's CN 5466, over. Oh, no problem at all. We actually just have a customer reaching out for us wondering what happened with the interplay switches at Del Monte. Can you confirm or deny that the interplay switches was done? Over.

Transportation services, over. Go ahead, 3832, over.

0: 14 over.
1: Okay, S706, I have you with a good list, 100 cars, floating from H945, arrived at Taylor at 1945, loaded at 2045, and departing at 20. All right, not a problem, I'll copy that. Transportation Services out.
0: 54, over. Okay, you can look for lights going back then, over.

0: 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Is there, it'll be track 112. Cheval into 110, power to the old scale. So 112, everything on 110, power to the old scale. About.
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2: UP 1899, over.
1: 1899, over.
2: Yeah, we'll be at Wyville about 30 minutes, 35 minutes. Wonder if we can get that warrant or not. At home, over.
1: I will send it to your PTC here, and we'll go from there.
2: All right, thank you much.
1: Thank you, Spatch out.

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0: 140 Tower.
1: Man, all trains will be in the sign at Nickers, I guess they go.

Venus Silva Cross, Delta Stretcher, Venus F 1049, are you still? Just give me 1 second here, let me get this local in out of your way, and they already got lights across, and then I'll get you flagged up.

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0: Let's see here. So, I'm trying to look at your footage here, or what that other train had. Was it 6290 feet, or are you just coming back with how far? I just want to make sure. You should be able to go in and fit in behind 588 then, with no problem. Thank you. Let you see how it is.
1: Okay, copy that. How long is TV clearing up the light again? Second 280 is going through John Howard.

0: Okay, copy that. How long are we thinking of it?
1: 7 minutes at 10:49 East over.
0: Signal indication over.
1: The CP3001, correct over. Right, Venus at 10:49 East, after stopping at CP3001. You have a 35 signal flight stop in case you would move 1-1 over. Stop indication, correct? All I need you to say is authority pass stop indication. Roger, I'm sorry, I stepped on you. All I need to hear is authority to pass stop indication. That's it. Over. He just said authority to pass signal the first time. Anyways, here we go. That way I get a gold star when they do my audit. You guys have a good night. You know, says DSL.

BNSF across, South Dispatcher, BNSF 511, over. You guys are all stopped at this time, correct? Over. Hit up the plan here going into 102. Give me a little bit on it, over.

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0: Good.
1: Are you going to need headroom again, or am I okay to bring second 280 up to River Junction proper, over?

0: Allied light lock me at least 0 since 3rd. I'm on the point riding. Oh, back a dozen for that switch.
1: Trying to verify 0 to 3rd back 12 at 42.
2: Right, here we go. Signals. Oh.

0: I got switched by for a movement with no gap. I'm back at the point. Let's go back to the car joint.
1: And a verified no gap back 6 joint job 42.
0: Go back. That storm's rolling in.
1: That?
0: Storm is rolling in. Four cars.
2: Dash 1899, over.
0: Car for you. Okay.
3: Track and time there, over.
2: Hector says to call him before you yard your train. He wants to get a game plan to make sure everybody can, I don't know, do their thing at Adams.
0: Roger, we'll give him a holler when we get close to Adams. Okay, I'm on Joyce back 10 feet, couple up.

AC detector. Smile. 2 2 0 0 coma 7 3 degrees. Apple 7 9 6. No alarm. Left 8 3 6.

0: I moved about as much as I can. 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
1: Five, four, four.

0: 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Yes, sir. Drop off the far enough. Try one more time, then I'm going to get a rough bang. Just flash back, just slightly. Hold there.
1: Holding.
0: I still ain't lined up.
1: We could run around him and pull it back.
0: What?
1: I think you could run around him and pull it back.
0: Might have to.

0: Matt Patrick, Tacoma. How are you?
1: 48
0: Okay, whatever.
1: Was that an Amish taxi they hopped into over?
2: I'm on board, back 25.
0: I'll see what we can stir up.
1: Roger.
0: Sure. Vacation's kind of special.

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1: 7.
2: CNDS 13 RTC, home and over. You're going through Hatfield, then over. And 163 has been completed on the move east. All correct, over?
0: Yeah, another half star.
2: All right, I will go ahead and give Point a call, make sure that they have someone lined up. I should be able to give you more info when you get into Rapids.
3: Headed at the Peace Avenue.
2: Thank you. Sounds great.
1: Over
0: something. Oh, that's right. They still have a mover, don't they?
1: Yeah.

0: lined up, bring them back to the switch.
1: Alright, lined up, you're on the ground, we'll protect the shelf back 3 for 5.
0: Yeah.

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1: Got it, and then we'll be out of your way.

0: 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Some issues with track lights and stuff there, but everything looks okay now. Just let me know if you see.
1: You out there? Whereabouts are you? All the way east or Gypsy Road?
2: All the way east, we just said.
1: Okay, we're looking for it now.

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0: How's that computer number? 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

I'm sorry. 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

0: All right. I show that the 279.13 detector went off at 2149 when you went through it, northbound, 39 miles an hour, 298 axles, 73 degrees, no alarms, no failures on them. Thank you, and since I have you...
1: You gave her effort.
0: On the Minneapolis level.
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Nancy and Beth 13, RTC Homewood to BNSF 3832 East. I know I've asked this before, but I just want to double check. Are you guys qualified all the way to Point over there? You both are. Okay. I'm unsure exactly where the recrew is going to happen at, and Point keeps asking me questions, so just want to give you a heads up. Thank you. RTC out. CNDS 13, RTC, home and over. I'm 8019-0577. Good evening to you. Let's see, TGBO 8128 is a good one with no exception. 1900 on duty. If any of that's correct, I can give you the authority to 195 or

0: So this will be track authority number 1303-1303, issue 2, the CN 8019-8019 at Blair. Shitbox 6. SIX. Work between Blair and milepost 195-195 on Whitehall Southeast. This authority has 1-6 SIX over.
1: 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They're both in the yard there, over.
0: 1303, the CN 8019-8019, shows okay at 2201. 2201, CN 8019, that is all correct on the repeat, and then just give the RTC a call if you need shove moves as needed, or... All right, sounds good. So you take care tonight. Thank you. RTCM.

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0: 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Track authority 1305-1305 to the CN 3320, 3320 West. Shows okay at 2205, 2205 MRS. 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
1: 3621
0: West. Eternal City, out of the Forge. Clear stop at Red Marsh.
1: Aye,
0: get out. CN 3320 West, that is all correct on that repeat. And look for signals towards the Minneapolis sub. And, I'm keeping you on the main because you're going to be the bigger train. But do you think it's going to make them stall on the hill by coming out of the siding at Cadado?
1: Oh,
0: their tonnage is 4770. They're leaving CF with 55 cars. Okay, it's Brizwitz and Jez Whiskey on 516 tonight. Okay. Okay, just double checking, because we don't usually, at least when I'm working, we don't usually meet on Minneapolis subs due to sizes of trains. Here we go. Thank you. Arc out.

0: Allied by the lock, man to man. I'm on the ground, taxi. Back, 5 joint.
1: On the ground 5, you're at the joint, back 5, no gap, jab 42.
0: Fuck track.
2: West, Henry Marines, restricted, 6-7, I-68, out.
0: Fair. Last one.
3: So, I'll say last one.
0: That'll do.
3: Rank them. Number 4030-4020, May 15, 2026, to the CP 9829-9829 South, SCGH.
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0: Charlie 30, Tower Check 2, number 220, okay, time is 2209, 2209, RDCM. You guys are good until 1 something in the morning over? Say 2:30 over?
1: 301.
0: Yeah, you only gonna see one now, you'll make it. Thank you, sir. Good job.
2: Okay, copy that. He has one, I'll let you know.

0: said anything, I didn't get it. The detector went off. Okay, copy. Thank you.
1: Come on.
0: Okay, let me try on this channel. Fan 3307. Go ahead. Okay, let's have you guys pull out to K Jackson, meet 1 North, and then continue. Thank you. RTC.

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1: Second 248 to the recrew, over.

0: I-68, Wiser, off clear at 3 points. Ticket has 4,032, 490 in charge.
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2: Come on. UP dispatcher 4-3, over.
3: Oh, sorry, I didn't know we could hear that, AL. Okay to open up here at Valley and speaking to Adams, over.
4: Dispatcher answering, we're on a call, over.
3: Got a hold of him, Andy?
0: No idea.
4: Go ahead, over.
3: No, wrong Andy.
5: UP detector, milepost 168.2.
2: Dispatcher 4-3, over.
6: Yeah, hello, dispatcher, job 42 here, just making sure it's alright to open up the switch, we're ready to pull out.
0: Yeah, 7-7-0-70.
2: UP 5620, over.
6: 5620, over.
2: I got a local, one to come out the Winona's there at 173.5, is that okay if they sneak out in front of you, or are you guys getting too close to them there, over?
6: Well, they can do their thing. We're coming up the valley on
2: signals
6: here.
2: Okay, are you guys going to be blocking that west end of the Adams when you get in there, over?
0: Alright,
2: 169 right now, if they can just... So they're pretty much at Valley right now, over.
6: Yeah, we are too. Alright.
2: 43 out.
4: Yeah, go ahead, over. Bottom up, off the seat, stop your day, over.

0: J-Rod, you copy?
1: Go ahead.
0: Looks like we got to stop and flop at this east end, so I don't know. How long are you guys?
2: We're just one track, 4,000 feet.
3: Let me talk to the train master and see where they put them over.
2: 4,000.
0: All right. I don't know. You guys want to go ahead? I guess you can. Otherwise, we'll stop, flop, and try to get out of your way.
2: Well, if you got to stop anyways, we're ready to rock. All you have to do is open up the switch.
0: Yeah, it's hard to understand you, but I suppose we got a half hour less to work than you do.
1: Yeah, whatever you want, Andy. I mean, we're ready to rock if you got to stop and flop anyways, but whatever you want.
0: If you're pulled up there, pull out. If you're pulled up, pull out.
1: All right, open up the switch, Andy.
4: There.

0: three motors. 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We shouldn't bother you too much.
1: Yeah, that's fine. Dings us a little.
2: 1,500 feet to clear.
0: I guess. Main track Winona sub, the Altoona sub. Here we come, coming in.
3: Eight, five.

0: 4.
1: Well, 42, Andy.
0: Go ahead.
1: Yeah, maybe have Greg meet you at the west end. We can get that switch line back quicker.

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2: 568, dispatch over.
1: That over.
2: What are the chances I'm showing clear of Raymore East, over?
1: That'd be 0%, over.
2: I'm going to need a little bit of, I'm going to need headroom at Raymore. Will not clear back up, over.
1: Okay, so I guess, and this is why I held off on giving it to you, because I figured you'd need it. Are you going to plan on shoving in up at Sparta or West, or how you want to handle that when the time comes, like any of the right direction?

0: dispatch.
1: Second 248. One second. You found your train, it sounds like, or?
0: Yeah, we had to give some directions. Cab driver was unfamiliar and didn't have it set up in his GPS. Over.
1: Okay, I'll be right with you here. I-68 and second 248 is all we're talking. We're going to be stuck there to get 149 by you, but then we'll get you out of there.
0: 149, over.
1: But I'll be right back to you here. I-68.
2: Over.
0: Come on, over.
1: So, like, when we're done with our work here, are we going to want to go up to One Main to go in the east end, or are we going to look to shove in the west end there at Smyrna?
0: Oh, I would prefer, over.
2: Doubling up when we got there, just starting to.
1: All right, signal indication, and how long do you think, and I know you said you wouldn't clear, how long do you think until you're headed west out of there?
0: We're going to make a chop, and then the conductor's going to have to walk up. Over.
2: Not yet.
3: Not yet. There's a chance.
1: All right. Signal indication here. Any moment, or?
2: I didn't until the day either.
0: I certified this.
1: Okay. Appreciate it.
0: 6-8, got it clear. You got it clear on the head end of
2: ice. You get a test they don't like, or somebody tests them and they don't feel like they liked it, they can, you can go in and comment.
1: All right, then back to the 2248. So you got their original TGO, that 25-1502 is what you're looking at there?
0: Yes, that's correct.

0: stop by.
1: Communication.
0: Sea River Dispatch. What was that?
1: Well, they're empty. So you probably don't need any more than 10.
0: Line and lock for normal, Altoona main-to-main operations.

0: isn't it clear out of Raymore East, over?
1: Yes, that is true of it.
0: All right. Yeah, the counter shows me clear by 300 feet, so I just want to verify it's over.
1: I show you're clear of Raymore East. Yes, sir.
0: All right. Thank you.
1: Thank you.

0: 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Mile 2 0.071 degrees. Apple 5 7 6. No alarm. Left 1 3 2 8 4. Mile 2 2 0.0. Out.
1: T-71 West over sector.

0: Yep, this is still off the back here.
1: I think the answer is what?
0: Three-pointed flight, I-68, 7671.

0: 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Give me about another half car yet.
1: Half car.
0: Stop. 3.1 applies, NS 3671.

0: Charlie Echo, dispatcher, 236-89-59 East. Yes, they don't want you to pick up the cars now. He'd like you to move them to YCKP to clear up. Yes, over.
1: 949-0, that's 39490, over.
0: I don't think those cars will fit there.
1: 490, over. And I'm pushing the button.
0: I'm going to tell here, but yeah, I got
1: that far yet.
0: Sounds good, thanks. KC, Ruby, Petra. Iron Sweat.
1: Right now, press button. That's showing the arm to 86 in the rear.
2: Sorry, right, yeah, I got 86 in the rear. I'm gonna walk up on the main side.
1: You're blocking it over. Alright, yeah, we're inside the Raymore plant.

CP8781 West, Mileboard of Monroe, next restriction, milepost 294.4, 25 MPH, River Slope, 149 out.

0: 149, CPA, somebody one last over.
1: 149 responding, over.
0: Got a sand train hanging on a Raymore here. Should be clear enough. Charlie heads up for you, over.
1: Understood, over.
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1: ISIS-8, dispatch, over.
0: Echo White, NS-76, everyone west of.
1: Looking for permission to proceed west from where we're staying. Watch the conductor gets back up here, over.
0: How long is that going to be? 149 Zap Monroe here, 14,000 feet or something there, over.
1: I can see the conductor's lantern in the mirror. It shouldn't be too long, over.
0: And that's 76, 71 West, to West, we're standing around the one man. You're heading in at Sparta, correct, over?
1: Yep. Looking to go in at Sparta. We're going to see if we can shove in on the west side, but we'll clear the main for 149, over.
0: Shove in at Sparta West, you want to do what you want to do, over?
1: Probably yes. We don't know where their empty tracks are and their cars are on. Over.
0: All right, get it up on the water here. I'll talk about that in a minute then. Over.

0: 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ID2, Rudder.
1: CPKC detector, mile 235.4, coma 70 degrees, axles 576, no alarms, length 13382. Mile 235.4, out.
2: CP8381 West, over detector 235.4, no defects, 149 out.
0: Grand Crossing, and you said more than 12 over? Okay, sounds good. Across the spectrum.
2: Second 248, you guys look good, over.
0: K53, go out over.

0: K52, if you're talking to dispatcher, I can't hear you. Over.
1: Roger that, thank you. 1490.
0: There's a follow train that's out of Marquette meeting at 2nd 280 at Canes. Over. All right, all correct. Thank you, CBK. See you, everybody.

0: 15, over. Yeah, go ahead. Just get logged in here. I guess you're waiting on 773. This is what it looks like, over.
1: 3 East, departing Monroe. No restrictions on the Tilma sub. Second, 248.
0: Well, you're waiting on them.

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0: PKC detector. Mile 2, 3, 5.4. Toma 7, 0 degrees. Axles 5, 8, 0. No alarms. Length 8, 4, 6, 6. Mile 2, 3, 5.4. Out.
1: 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No defects. 235.4. 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

0: dispatcher, K53, over. Exactly, are you guys doing at La Crescent, over?
1: CP 8781 West, mile board Raymore, next 16 mile post 294.4, 25 mph, reverse up, 149 out.

one car on which track was it over? Yeah, Portage Clipsitch is going to send information to the Shanty. Let me see if it included that one car on three track over.

And that one car on 3 has to get picked up after, too. She's working on that now. I'll send it to the shanty, over. She said that one car on 3 has to get picked up after 2, and she's sending information to the shanty, over. Copy. If he gets your river dispatch out.

0: John Spatcher, 149-15, CPA 7781, West over.
1: 149 responding, over.
0: 448 on the detector coming east at 160, there at 269 there. Gonna go in a bagger for you. They got 8,213 feet, over.
1: Understood, over.
0: Dispatcher CP or 448 CP 7488 east, over.
1: 48, over.
0: Well, you got 2 units or 1 unit here, over?
1: 2 units, over.
0: How much fuel's on them, over? 3300, or under that. Last I heard, they called a crew out of St. Paul at 2155 to run you down somewhere. I'm guessing it's going to be military road at best, over. Duty there at St. Paul, over.

ETC detected. Mile 269.0, coma 62 degrees. Axle 440, no alarm. Link 8228, mile 269.

0: 49, Sparta, over sector, out.
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0: It's out of Satchel Lansing, over. Ready when you are, over.
1: CP detected. Mile 254.0, number 2, main 69 degrees. Axle 576. No alarm. Link 13312. Mile 254.0 out.
0: CP 87.81 west of sector 254.0, no defects, 1490. UTH Canes, check line 2, proceed from south, SO UTH, dying switch Canes, CPC Marquette on the main track. Check line 7, not in effect until after the arrival of the KCS, 3903, 3903. Ready when you are.

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2: CP 7-81 west of sector 254.0, no deflect, 1490.
3: UTH Canes, check line 2, proceed from south, SO, UTH, signing switch Canes, CTC Marquette on the main track. Check line 7, not in effect, after the arrival of the KCS, 3903, 3903, north, NORTH at the south, SO, UTH, signing switch Canes. Check line 20, be prepared to stop the following switch till known to be in normal position, the south, SO, UTH, signing switch Canes. Track 1, 4031, 4031. Total lines check 3, lines 2, 7, and 20. Warrant contains a meet. Dispatcher AWK, over.

0: Okay, speed detector. 5, 2, 2, 0, 0, 6, 9 degrees. Access 5, 8, 0. No alarm. 1, 8, 4, 5, 6. 0.
1: Switches there, over. Just holler at me whenever you are, over. Okay, so that's your own.

0: 87, 81 west over to Ball Board, Banger, next restriction. Ball Bulls 294.4, 25 MPH, traverse sub 149.0.
1: Shots factor 448. CT7 488 East
0: over. 448 over.
1: Just talked to that for the recrew and the chief. They're at Rochester right now. We're figuring if you leave me at Banger to be the quickest lady inch in the county, right at Banger there. 246, beat 149 probably at River Junction. They'll do a quick swap and start heading your direction. Over. I think you're going to get a catwalk quicker right at Banger there, frankly, over. Good, but I mean, I talked to the recruiter. They're at Rochester, and the closer we can get you guys together with the chart of car, the better off we're going to be than, you know what I mean, over. That's a good question, I guess. I didn't think about that. Usually when they take 94, they, well, I don't know. That makes me wonder if you over.
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BNSS will cross the battery 7434, all red P 3001, over. All right, BNSS 7434, after stopping at QP 3001, you have authority to pass a signal displaying stop indication, main 1, main 1 east, over.

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2: Over.
1: Well, I was going to hold you at Monroe and V448, but we're going to do something different there. Just do the siding up and roll it up to the end there. Keep you going there, over.
2: Understood. Keeping her going. Here we go.

CP9829-9829 South SCH is complete by the north. NORTH sighting switch canes on the main track. Using track route number 4030-4030. Access 2346, dispatcher AWK, is that correct? Over.

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1: Dated May 15, 2026, the KCS 3903, 3903 North NRTH. Check Canes, check line 2, proceed from the North NRTH, train switch Canes, the bluff on the main track. Check line 21, permission the following switch in the reverse position, the North NRTH, train switch Canes, track 14032, 4032. Tunnel lines checked 2, lines 2 and 21, dispatcher AWK. Over.
2: 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No restrictions, Toma. 547.

0: 4032, total lines check, two lines 2 and 21. Okay, 2348, dispatcher AWK, over.
1: Homer, coming up to Madera, we're going to cruise off the SPV anyway, over.
0: Correct, over.
1: Is that I have.

0: dispatch, you're Lansing, over. Dispatcher AWK, is that correct, over? 29 on the main track to the south, that's a UTA sign switch.
1: 235.4, no defects. 547-0.
0: Over. Excuse me, got it, Metro.
2: Have your landing instructions for a crossover.

Greetings, Air Force

149-15 track both and N 2603 November 2603 and N 2604 November 2604 are canceled BDE. Okay.

is all correct. That's all I got. 246 will be in the setting at Homer. 576 will probably be in at Midland or Weaver. 40 over.

into 13 or whatever. Whatever. All right, stay on the case, shall we?

That circuit number 10, or BNSF 635. And A490 is what they're telling me where. That's correct.

SX 954 West, Mile Board Tunnel City, no restrictions, Tolma 5470.

0: dispatcher, K53, over. Over. Route, I guess I think they turn the corner and go east to Portage, over. Sounds good, yeah, I have to get you out of there because I'm sure J19 will have to come in, over.
1: Alright, so 4 all the way to the derail, then rest
0: A. Can come in, at least small enough, copy that, over.

0: Charlie Dollar, over.
1: Headroom Sparta West, and should clear up, and look for Richard on chase directions and plant, over.
0: Hold on, you got to clear your thing, over.
2: I go over.
1: I'm not 100% sure, so you got something coming, over.
0: At a westbound at Tunnel City, I mean, can you get it back in the clear 25 minutes, you think, over?
2: Yeah, or CN 5434, CN 5434, 40 clear, track 30, 13, 15, 1315 at mid.
1: You should be able to do 25 minutes, over.
0: Alright, yeah, that's 76 Sparta West, serial same location, Sparta West. Get a reversing control point, Sparta West, over.
1: Same location, Sparta West. Permission on change of direction, Sparta West, over.
0: Alright, can you guys move the white power back to Raymore and spot build a Tunnel City train, is that correct, over?
1: That is correct, over.
0: I'll probably call a crew for about 3:34 o'clock to cab on down there to get you out that thing, over.
1: Alright, you can call them outbound about 3:30, over.
0: Alright, something like that, yeah, I'll check on the crew and stuff, over.
2: Team, got to make sure move one of the main between, 191, 191, 195, 195, that block section, that fly there.

0: Dispatcher 547, GSXT 954 West.
1: Responding, over.
0: Turner, hold up east of that detector for a bit there. I got a sand train trying to spawn at Sparta West there. Maybe hold up east of that detector, let me know they get the clear there, over.
1: Good. We'll hold east of the detector.

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0: Tesla cross dispatcher, NSF 7346, ready to pull over. 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
1: Underscore. Right, line 4, keep it coming, 2-0.

Hit a 13 or whatever. 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Morning 8473 is a good one for you. 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All right, so there we go. 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
0: 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Here we go, west over.
1: Here we go.
2: Press 668.

later again, over. Got it. Are you ready to leave La Crosse, over?

West Jared Lane, over. SCP 2274 West WEST at West WEST, Yardley, Swiss McCross. Has a 30 venture sighting behind or talking to working with SCP 2224 ECAS2 was passed West WEST Y and proceed West WEST, over.

That is correct, over. River Junction, we're tonight, over. That sounds good. Let me know when you're ready to go. So I think East River Dispatch out.

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1: Test 1301 Delta NSF 3832. Q116 coming through North Tail right now. You'll follow them down to Rocky Run where you'll meet 119, looks like it. Correct,

0: 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Mile 2540 Poma. Number 2 main 65 degrees. Axle 400. No alarm. Link 5894. Mile 254.0 out.
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BNSF book off dispatcher, BNSF 4601 East, RED TP 3001, Ohio. Okay, BNSF 4106, after stopping at 3001, you have authority to pass the signal to Link South Station, main 2, East, over. That's all correct. You guys can tie it down. I don't have an outbound for you for an hour, over. Okay, sounds good. I'll be ready, over.

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1: Keys to River Dispatcher, Madera Tower, over. Go ahead, over. If a Russian had looking at the yard, looking out for K-53 to B-2255, over. I got you with two engines, 2315 feet, over. Fuel do you have, over? Bangor, and then I can get to the ladder bridge switch, but... Don't you, over? If you want to scoot up so that K-53 can leave, I'd appreciate that, over. So, the case of River Dispatch out. Whatever. Copy, you'll be ready to leave I-82's Dawes Authority La Crosse siding. Can I get counts for you, over?
2: Again, 20. 6954 West, mile board Bangor,
1: North Tacoma, 547 now. Copy. Let me get right back to you. SPK's River Dispatch out.

Big Easy River Dispatcher to CP-2274, over. Timing it out, lights in the bridge switch, looking out for K-53, CP-2255 in the ballast train, KCS-3903, over.

Okay, I'll look. All right, Jesse. Okay, sure.

BNS 12, home over. Go ahead, Adam. Seven, 769 is a good one. See you for changes. Alright, here we go. I got one heading through there, so signal indications. Is it clear? CNDS 12, home with CN 3307 number. Alright, no problem. That's figured I'd ask. Alright, thanks. CNDS 12, home with.

again, that's 12, home and over. Go ahead,

0: 36W1.
1: Off the ladder lead, correct, over. Signal indication there, off the ladder lead. CN3332 has permission to change direction within the plant there. Taylor and 7985 is good for you. 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

0: 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CMS 12, coming up.
1: Hello, over. Isaac Dave, looking for a little headroom. Front OS, over.
2: Here you go. Sorry about that. I was trying to figure out this wind nonsense, so. All right, there you go, over.
3: 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Go ahead, over.
1: This will be our last headroom, and then we'll come back out. Looking for a light to head east, over.
2: Did it change your identifier or not, over?

0: Signal indication.
1: I take it you're ready to head out of there, correct? Over.
0: Drop 3, AS 20,
1: 12. And advance approach. That's in the 12. I'm going to

dispatcher, K53 to B2255, over. Let me know when you're clear of a crescent, please, over. Yes, the river dispatch out.

0: CT detector. Mile 269.0, coma 63 degrees. Axle 400, no alarm. Link 5984, mile 269.0, out.
1: Here's next time.

You don't need to ride it. We know it's clear. We know it's set. So you can just stand by that clearance point. All right, come back 2204.

0: KTS 3903, 3903 North and RRTH, clear transport number 4032-4032, that's 117 dispatcher AWK, is that correct, over?
1: Alright, start of the track, 25-25.
0: You too, thanks sir, appreciate it. You guys this time. Go ahead, over. Yeah, I'll get you on when I can. Are you pulling or shoving in today, over?

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6 dispatcher, 1053. Are you guys at CP 2255? Over. Sounds good. I got one departing Marquette now. As soon as they release their warrants, I'll get you one over. Thank you. They're pulling on them now. Over. Get out of Central.

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CP 2255 2255 south. That's the UTH Bluff. Check line 2, proceed from Bluff to CPC Marquette on the main track. Check line 20, be prepared to stop the following switch. Still known to be in normal position, north, NRT, starting switch change. 4000 4000, total line check 2 on 2 and 20, AWK, over.

0: 4000, total lines check, two lines 2 and 20, okay, at 132, dispatcher AW, Caber.
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1: 92 coming out, check, I just stacked in, clear in a moment.

K53-15RC, correct, over. 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That warrant come through, over. That sounds different, thank you.

0: Sparta Tower, over.
1: 6-8 dispatch, over.
0: Go ahead, over.
1: I need to be put in for PGC for the NS3672, over.
0: 3672, you got her.
1: Thank you, and look for a light to come out Sparta West and clear the plant and proceed east, over.
0: Routed out, let me know to your west complete. Sparta West with less than 12 on the NS3672, over.
1: Is correct. Less than 12, I'll let you know we're clear of the signal.
0: You going in as radar proper then, or what's over?
1: Yep, we cut the cars off that we need to put away over there on A-track, over.
0: Yeah, that radar proper, correct, over?
1: That is correct, over.
0: Roger that. Let me know when you clear Sparta West. We'll get you a couple blocks right now, and we turn up to Raymore. Hold on.
1: All right. We'll let you know we're clear, and then we'll get up to Raymore. Block the spot over. Advance from... I got to put in pieces of you.
2: Mr. Madary, tower over. B-2255, clear the crescent, thank you. River Dispatcher, 19, over.

Good 12 to across.

0: State, NS 3672 is all west of Sparta West out of Maine. Over.
1: All right, let me know when you clear Sparta West, and then let me know when you clear Sparta proper, please. I got an eastbound out of an area heading your way. Over.
0: All right. Well, of course, clear Sparta West, that's Sparta proper.
1: Yeah, I just let me know when you're clear. Thank you. That's true.

0: Roger, NS 367 TGV, this is Port of West, turn it over.
1: Correct. NS 3602 is all east, Port of West, on the main over.
0: Yeah, I got the feedback. Give me back to Sparta, obviously, that'll be one over.
1: We'll let you know where it's clear, Sparta, over.

Casey River Dispatch, I'm a dirty tower over. Yeah. 576 is up at Weaver, over.

0: little bit better. How long till you're ready to leave, over? Yeah, they're about 45, 50 minutes out, over.
1: Two there at Auburn, over.
0: Let me know, over. I would say probably tentatively 2:40, over.
2: 2 detected. Mile 269.0, Soma 62 degrees. Axle 192, no alarm. Link 2375, mile 269.0, out.
3: No defects, torsion banger, no restrictions, that would turn off.

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1: Alongside you on one there on East Coast Bagger.
2: Well, full clear, Raymore.

CP detected. Mile 254.0, coma number 2, main 62 degrees. Axle 12, no alarm. Link 136, mile 254.0, out.

Roger, Madary Tower, over. At inbound, CGBO 25-1911, over. Good one. I did give him a new one and a cancellation, but you're already, looks like you're already through that, over. Signal indication, over.

294.4, 294.8, reverse over. That's what I thought. Good to go, over.

0: Yes, 13-0 over. Oh man, I forgot about that. That'll be important there. 1 second, over.
1: NSF across the batch for NSF 8216, all red 63001, over.
0: All right.
1: NSF 8216, after stopping at CP3001, you have authority to pass the signal to link authentication, main 1 east, over.

Alright, I make this one at 1332. So 1332 to the NSF 6355, NSF 6355 West. At Wisconsin Rapids. Fox 2 TWO, proceed from Mile Post 100, empty 100. Mile Post 163, empty 163. On Whitehall, sub-Maine. 1 Onibosh marked, 2 TWO, over.

0: That's all correct. The 856, that's a good one. No exceptions on the White House.
1: The old sighting, clear over. I want the sighting to come out, over. Thing when you do come out of River Junction, over. You want to come out of River Junction proper for the sighting or the main, over? F-576 is coming up to CK, over.

CT detector. Mile 254.0, coma number 1, main 64 degrees. Axle 192, no alarm. Link 2370, mile 254.0, out.

0: I-68 to dispatch, over.
1: Dispatch, you're at us. 3672, you guys all clear of two man in the A-track?
0: That is correct, we're all clear of two man. We're all within Raymore. Over.
1: And I got a quick rock train to get by you here. If you have some headroom there, let me know there, over.
0: Alright, we gotta spot them and then double up air test before we come out anyways.
1: Yeah, they got a crew for 4 o'clock or something here. I asked for 3:31 for 4 or something, over.
0: Gotcha.

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1: Let me know when you can give me a set so I can knock the brakes. We'll go call him on the radio quick.

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0: 13-1-3836. I'm a hold there, Spencer, for two. I got 199, 119, right? Minimal.
1: Yeah, right now, they said they don't know what we're picking up.
2: What was that?
3: 16954, over.
2: What did they say?
1: They're not sure what we're picking up, over.
2: Well, that's a problem.
1: Yeah, they said please hold, so I'm holding, but I wanted to inform you.
3: Copy, yeah, it's supposed to list 11 cars on YCKP. Just trying to figure out what your footage will be with that list, over. Anyway, you can see what those 11 cars are with the length, over.
4: Right down, over.
3: You know, I'm trying to come up with something here, over. Well, 700, over.
4: That's better.
3: 700, over.
4: Yeah, he's calling, over.
3: Get your river dispatch up.
4: He'll get you moving shortly, over.
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and 12, Roman over. 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

0: Big Easy River Dispatch, you're on the Dairy Tower, over. Whatever. David, what's the 11 pickup? It's still fit, over.
1: Copy that. I'll try to come up with something here, over.

0: 3903, Smallboard Monroe, no restrictions, battle trap.
1: Axles over. Big run occasion, authority for multiple train directions, zone of flight to be 2274, over. Correct, is this to depart or just to get clear, over?

0: You want to let me know when I can bring this 576 and then over?
1: This is Special Lansing, over.

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0: CPKC detector, mile 2, 3, 5.4, coma 6, 0 degrees, axles 1, 9, 2, no alarms, length 2, 3, 6, 4, mile 2, 3, 5.4, out.
1: 235.3, no defect, Beltran.
2: Wisconsin Max 49, 26-2351, for the same follow.

will. We can have lots of concerts. 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We want to wait that wild trick. You'll probably see two at camp. I'm guessing there. Hold on. Well, let's get changed. I'll see you.

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1: CP7488, we are the 448 of the 13th, open.
0: CP7488, go ahead, over.
1: On the Tolman South, milepost 260, just got on here, our train went into the penalty here, the CTC penalty, and the CTC says loss of communication with the PNC, looks like it's trying to reboot, but over.
0: Alright, you say you just got on this train, over?
1: That is correct, just crawled on and the train is going into penalty here.

0: I'm attempting to log into it now.
1: Go ahead. Alright, so switching roll, so the CNA 19801, number 40 clear, track authority 1303, at 247-0247, SD, over.

0: jet looks like it's successfully booted.
1: Yeah, I'm checking on something right now. It says the GPS has failed at the moment. Can we try cycling that PTC breaker just one time for like 5 minutes? See if we can't reboot the GPS on there.
0: Alright, last second, find it.
1: Alright, copy. I think on this one it might be down on the nose, over.
0: In the nose, okay.

0: Chris, our detector's going to go off in a second.
1: Sorry, 903 East, no more. 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

CP detector. Miles 2690, coma 61 degrees. Axle 526, no alarm. Link 7852, miles 269.0, out.

0: John Spatch on Sparta Tower. Over.
1: Now, 448.
0: Over.
1: I finally got on.
0: 17-19-448-13. 25-1-7-1-9-448-13, Port of St. Paul IDs. That is... We're good on no changes, guys. I was told 3,300 on each unit, is that correct, over?
1: Yeah, go with that. 3,300 on each. You got a few. Hopefully it comes back up.
0: Well, let me know right away. That 246 is coming up behind you here momentarily. I want to get you called up. We're in front of them if I can. So let me know what's going on with that PTC nonsense. Then over.
1: All right. Yeah, we just put we'll see. I'm sure it's going to be a few minutes.
0: Yeah. Well, you're not going to have anything here for a minute out there anyway. 246 is going to be by you there, so... Let me know here in the next 10-15 minutes, you're over.
1: All right.

0: to head end over. Respond over. We got another change of plan. We have to have our big wig talk to their big wig, quote unquote, and then we're going to show up all the cars and A's with Charlie, and then we'll go to golf after that.
1: Our big wigs need to talk to their big wigs, then Charlie to golf.
0: Correct. So

0: Wisconsin Badgers on the Sparta, though, over.
1: Total City here says that someone from the CP got to reach out to their billing or something for help out.
0: Who's got to do what, Dover?
1: Reach out to their plant and get billing fixed.
0: Engineer, can you relay what's going on? I can't handle that radio, over.
2: One of the employees here said that somebody from billing needs to reach out and get billing straightened out, over.
0: What hours are they working? All right, I'll talk to the boss here. All right, thank you.

0: looks good.
1: They got a number on your call right now or not, Dover?
2: They say conductors, if they give you a phone number or a person, over. They did not specify, dispatch, over.
1: Can you spot this train then or not, Dover?
0: Yeah, we can. Don't have it.
1: Still spot them, but there's nothing built to pull, or there's nothing built, over?
0: Nothing built to pull, over.
1: Are the cars loaded, over?
0: Yeah, they said they had 100 loads, but they don't want to stay, so stuff is figured out, over.

All right. Thank you. That's true. 67488, go ahead, try to initialize your PTC now.

0: the tower, over.
1: Thanks, good luck. Thank you. Fort Milepost.
2: All right, 68, all hammer south, plus 2, check.
1: I'm sorry, we're on Milepost 222-3.
3: CB7488, did you guys copy it? Oh, I see that, never mind, over.
0: All right, was it big?
2: Not over. Reinitialized here.
1: No damage, but we can see, we're still moving. We can get it pretty good, so it's out of there.
0: So no reason to call anybody up right there, 222-3. I'll have the next train take a look at it to make sure we're all clear for someone on the right on the side of a car, but all right. Three hit a tree, no damage, you're going to keep on continuing your room.
1: Go ahead. That's all.
0: I'll just leave it for your, kind of get it down to the cat village because he supposedly went by earlier, so. What up, I'll crack it up, I'll get you to town there, over.
1: All right, Mile 3 for 1, and
4: now,
1: thank you.
0: Robert.
4: 68 dispatcher, looking for headroom, one time at Raymore.
0: Yeah, I got 246 lying through there now. By the time I run time, I'm going to get an approach, so I'm going to let him go by and try to get something behind him there. I'll see what 448's got shaking then, too. They're going to try to get out of banger in a minute, so there might be a venture on that, over.
4: All right. Just put our name in the hat. I'll watch for signals. Over.
0: Roger. And how much time do you need to arrive at Raymore? Over.
4: I figure we'll probably need the light for 5 cars, line switches, and show them back in. Shouldn't be too long. Over.
0: Perhaps we'll get in between these two trains. The 448 is right behind us, 4246. You'll have that time there climbing a hill. We'll have a little bit of a little gap there. So, all right, I'll try to remember here as soon as that 246 moves.
4: I'll look to light.
0: Dispatcher 448, should be at 7488. Any luck on that PTC or at all? Over. And if that is successful, what kind of time frame is that here? 10, 15 minutes over?
4: Everything seems to be coming back for actual, maybe,
0: 10 minutes. So that's what I called it. I'm on Portage. I don't want to have that 246 going to work first to get past that Portage. So, all right, I'll try to do what I can here. There, let me know when you guys find out.
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0: Hudson River Dispatcher, J-19, over.
1: CP-7488, looks like you should be good. I see those GPS faults and cleared as well, over.
2: Alright, yeah, everything come back successful, departure test done, thanks for your help.
1: No problem. You guys just try to have a good rest of your morning and be safe. Peace, let's go.

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1: We're ready to go.
0: Ready right now. Do you want to just hold military briefly, let that 246 clear the hill, and then I'll get that guy headroom there at Raymore quick in between these guys over? I'll be up off for 515 there for you guys over.
1: Here we go.
2: Man, over.
3: 568, I can still see you got a minimum of 40.
1: I'll give you what I can.
3: Alright, that's what I figured.
2: You guys don't have any work till Hastings after this, over? Very good, thank you, over.

Mechanical services, anyone looking for a diesel dock, over. DNA 019, how can I help you?

0: Sparta Radio, over.
1: Yep, that's all I got.
0: Yeah. I'll go on over.
2: What time you gonna call our outbound for? I only got 15 to set out and 10 to pick up. It ain't gonna take long.
0: I was thinking like 5:30 is what I was thinking. 5:30, 5:45, something like that. Here, over.
2: I'd say no later than 5:30. If we can get in there and get, you know, right at it right away, this ain't gonna take us anything but about 20 to 30 minutes to get this worked up. There's no power moves or anything on this thing, right? Just the straight car set out and lift, as far as you know?
0: As far as I know, yeah. I was going to call 5:30 anyway, because I usually call the chamber to go to the rainbow there, so. By the time they find their booth, talk to Ashley, get everything for block, you set up, it'll be 6 o'clock when they get out there, over. You guys are only 7,600 feet, so you're going to be clear of the west end there, easy, correct, over?
2: That should be.
0: That's fine, yeah. A lot of corporate can get by. All right, really good.

0: It looks like both units have electric starters on the
1: room. That sort of stuff.
0: Yeah, they should be okay to shut down. Both of them should have both air and electric.

0: to open in your brakes again nicely so the batteries don't drain.
1: How much more you think you need?
0: 64, 64 of
2: them. The other side is really going to screw me over.
1: Four cars?
0: Yeah, I just counted over.
1: Alright, I definitely don't have that much room.
2: Yeah, no, I get that. If we have to stop, though, I'm going to have to go before.
1: Okay, if you needed like five, I probably had that.
0: Trying to make fire with 2-6, over.
1: What's that?
0: I said we're just trying to make fire with 2-6, over.
2: Okay, that's okay.
3: KSU Wisconsin dispatch to the I-68, at 3672 East Door.
1: Running over.
3: How much time will it take you to spot the rest of this train into Ray Barbera to go east, do you think, over?
0: Ready to go east, light power, probably 45 minutes to an hour.
3: Well, I'll give you headroom behind 246, and then you'll be ready to go probably 4, 430 to follow 448 down in there, light edges back to Porto, over.
4: CT detector. Mile 2548 main 59 degrees. Axle 526. No alarm. 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Mile 2548 out.

0: got dispatched to the 4 at 3672 East Dover.
1: Responded, over.
0: So you said if I give you headroom behind 246, you bring it apart there about 4 o'clock, light engines, the back to portage, correct, over.
1: Should be thereabouts. It's got a spot, 2 tracks, over.
0: All right. Take headroom behind 246. We're not picking nothing up. We're just going to do your told the spot pulled by the clerk this afternoon, correct, over.
1: That is what our paperwork shows, yes, over.
0: We're not going to pull nothing. We're just going to spot and go. So go ahead and get this thing set, spotted. You're ready to go behind 448 there. 4 o'clock's fine. I can hold up this 249 if I have to a little bit longer. So it's 246 clear. Take your headroom. Clear, let 448 go by. Ready to call them out behind 448. Over.
1: If you want to give us a shout when 249's in the area, we'll let you know if we'll maybe you can run them over.
0: I'm not worried about them. If I nothing else, I'll put you on 2-man and run. Doesn't matter. So I ain't worried about him. I just want to get you home in your hours. So if you're ready to go at 4, 4:30, we should be fine there with 2 units. Over.
1: We'll see what we can do. Over.
0: Let me know. I need to know if I need to get a cab or something here. Over.
1: We'll let you know. We're good till 0720. Over.
0: I know you should be fine. If you leave here, you leave at 5, you're fine. Over.

4001 dated May 16, 2026, the CP 8828 88 South of CPH Bluffs. Check line 2, Stephen Bluffs, mile post 117, 117, Marquette Sub on the main track, 4001, 4001, total line check 1, my number 2, AWK, ever.

1001-4001, pedal line check one, on number two. Okay, it's 315, dispatch rate, I think. Thanks, y'all need fuel or y'all good, over. Alright, sounds good, thanks sir, appreciate it.

intercept for Golf Dispatcher 8138, I'll read TP 3001, over. Authority to pass the signal, playing stealth indication, main 2 east, over. That is all correct. I couldn't call the outbound until 3:45. You guys can tie it down if you want. Over. You're welcome. We're crossing.

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Over. Alright, so South JO for the recruiser, just tell me over. Correct, thanks for the help.

0: CP detected. Mile 254.0, coma, number 2, main 60 degrees. Axle 440, no alarm. Link 8256, mile 254.0, out.
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0: Roger. That was 36-72. All right, we get the lead here for you momentarily. You'll get a reverse control plate radar and declare over.
1: That signals that Raymore okay to reverse in the plant, over.
0: 148 just calling up there, let you guys take a quick poke here, so that's going to clear up when you get there, over.
1: I'll make this quick, over.
0: Get it done safely.

0: 68, I have it clear.
1: Clear, hold on.
0: Still need about 6-4, that's 6-4.
2: Alright, here we go.

0: did not.
1: Did you lose the tower, Robert? Now I go ahead here. KCS 3903 stuff. Small leak in that engine? Is it leaking in the pit, or where is it leaking out over? Shutting it down, and it stopped the leak over? Talk to mechanical, I'll talk to the chief there. I'll tell mechanical, I'm going to find Portage Yard as well there, and then we'll get the mechanical to book it up there, I guess. Alright, well, that train's 15 minutes out there. Alright, I'll see if I get mechanical to hold you over.
2: Correction, about 22-0.
3: 22-0.

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0: Phoenix, drop by 3. 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
1: Alright, drop 3. 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
0: It's 20 that I can see right now. 2 of them.
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1: Not 20 to 0.

0: N3816, all done with the there between South Antone and East North. Over. Okay, thank you. And that's 12.
1: Dispatch 249-15 on the Venus F7229 West, over.
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0: go over.
1: RMCC called in. There's a structure fire out there near the tracks between like 5.5-ish, mile post 6. So I'm going to hold you up until I hear back from them. Over. I think he's 43 out.
2: Cindos 13, I'm over.
1: That's at 6355, whatever.
3: Okay,
1: yeah,
3: so,
1: 6 o'clock, Blair to Rapids. 0600, Blair to Rapids. All right, let them know.

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0: 959, I can't read my own writing. 249, just come up to Mile Creek. He'll be coming in the cap there. If you want to take your time to cap, his final demeanor are over.
1: All right, wait that 249 to get into Camp Douglas.
0: Correct, yeah. The Tennessee, there's a bunch of stuff around here. They got your golf ball for 535 or 545. That sand train had some building issues and they found out. So, anyway, 535, 545 with the golf ball there. 414 for 0530 over. There's a power move there, too, I guess, over.
1: And a power move.

0: 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Mile 2, 3, 5.4. Toma 5, 6 degrees. Axles 5, 2, 6. No alarms. Length 7, 7, 9, 8. Mile 2, 3, 5.4. Out.
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dispatcher's 820 over. Coders change up the work message. Piston 41 cars on YCKT and H down Y man over. Copy that, yeah, I guess it is what it is, over.

0: car is BRKX067096. Over.
1: You said cut the bait already? Alright.
0: That's correct, over.
1: Hot man there, 68.
0: Over.
1: Like that.
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0: Over.
2: Is it all ready to go here, Dr. Mechanical, or what, over?
0: KP, do you need the car numbers, over?
2: Got to go get Doc to here, stand by, single location, I'll get you moving here, see what this is, over.
0: No. 20, if I bring you down to Dunhower, do you block any crossings, over?

0: J19 conductor, over. 547, leaving Madary.
1: 6.4, absolutely minor stress to it, but I got to check that out. I got a lock.
2: 7488 East, Tumble City, restricted 448.
0: You more than likely left the switches next to the jet build up on the control stand on that unit you shut down?
1: Yeah, I did.
0: That would be the issue. And you said that 6024 has a fuel leak?
1: Yes, it was. Okay, so it shut down on me. I was using it for power, I don't know, about an hour ago. I just restarted the unit.
3: Community Man 59 East Camp Douglas, 246.
1: I'm on the way. But, I stopped.
3: 58,
1: still looks like 6.22.
0: 22. Engine. Next to the generator, you got that second little tail piece in the engine. Out of that. Just on the walkway or out of a power assembly or something?
1: Yeah, like the little purple thing that was inside the fuel pad.
0: Talking to the round inspection port?
1: Yes, that's correct.
0: So, do you know which port that was, like the first or the second one, or?
1: It was the second one. All right,
3: press 20 for them in the clear.
0: Copy that. I'll get defect in on that, and then you should just go switch. Shut those two switches down, and that should get rid of your alarm.
1: All right, thank you very much.
0: All right, make sure it's in the start, stop, isolate.
1: Okay,
0: copy that.
4: West side of your train that was hit. Over.
1: Right, 22.
3: Press 20.
5: Westside 19, UP 7891
3: East.
4: 4 trains, over.
1: IC 15-15-15.
3: 15-15.
4: So it should be hopefully not that long of a wait.
1: Alright,
3: fresh 15.

0: 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What was your leader again?
1: 5792.
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0: Stop back here, walk it off.

0: three-foot cars and two-tracks, so what you're going to do first is, like you said, you can pull up the main cutaway light power. 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
1: That's it. Mile 220.0.057 degrees. Axle 592. 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Length 1.0023. 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Power.
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0: Okay, copy that. Over. 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So, if you can keep an eye on that second unit, you can pull your MU cable on it and just keep an eye on the locomotive itself. All right, thank you. CBK's mechanical out.
1: Opportunity clear, you're right.

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1: Alright, you got a 3-point flight, and that's 3672.
0: Copy that.

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1: 6-8, dispatch, over.
0: NS 36, let me see, I'm going to give you a call here. I guess what they want to do now is wait for the recruit to get down there, right? They're going to have somebody come out here about 5:30 or something like that and get ready to line up for the build. So I got to hold you up on here, be in the cabin a moment, head your way over.
1: I guess we're sitting still. Everything's all put away. Over.
0: All's great. Okay, traction's clear. Over.
2: 5-16-20.6-05.
0: Over. Okay, real good. Thank you. I'll get a hold of make sure that Riku's heading down there. Over.
2: Alpha Mike, 8th grade, 6067 at Oregon. Check 4 FDR 16 1 6 22 over.

0: PKC detector. Mile 2, 3, 5.4, 5, 6 degrees. Axles 4, 4, 0. No alarms. Length 8, 2, 0, 8. Mile 2, 3, 5.4 out.
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City Casey River, dispatch from Madera Tower, over. To be 2224, clear on the cross site, also stand by line for the sighting settings, clear to throw an altitude DGB, over. Ninth day, City Casey River, dispatch out.

0: Thank you, host. 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Thank you, host.
1: This 13, hold over. 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All right, 8619 is a good one for you, no exception door.

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62 kc detector. 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
1: Yeah, I got a total over.
0: Ready, over.
1: 53 load, 34 empty, 85-16 on the sun. Alert train, we picked up a CP-740 that's dead.
0: At end, over. Next work event, over. See, I'll have this 547 going in at Dunn. How are you? Pass him, go to Homer to meet 7:30 and then out the other side, over.
1: Have
0: to be key to River Dispatch out.

intercept 7229 west, departing Camp Douglas west side of the Camp Douglas side, intersection 2550 294.4, CPKC 2490.

66009. Yeah, good morning, OPCC. I've got a speed recommendation on the Clinton sub that the simulation has identified some entering forces. Wants to slow you down a bit there just to help minimize them when you're ready to copy. I've got some information for you there. Over. Alright, this will be for the AMICX of the 13th, again on the Clinton subdivision. That speed recommendation will be for 40 mph. That'll be between milepole 14.

simulation has identified some entering forces. We'll slow you down a bit there just to help minimize them when you're ready to copy if that's some information for you there. Alright, this will be for the AMICX of the 13th, again on the Quinn subdivision. That speed recommendation will be for 40 mph. That'll be between mile pole 142.60 and mile pole 137.55. That'll be for all main tracks. No flags will be displayed. It will not show up in your PTC. If you're using EMS, just actually set the conditional speed through there. Over.

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Axis 440. No alarm. Length 8230. Mile 220.0 south.

0: 3326. Okay to proceed northbound, tracks unexpected, everything good for track speed. You're going to see four there before I can get you moving, but I got one I'm going to pull in behind you, over.
1: The conductor lined you guys all up.
0: CNS 12.

Mike Thatcher 19. Okay. 7891 East. So, probably going to be sitting there for a bit. Bobo's got to get out of the yard, and I believe they want 21 in before you. So, he's got to meet one there. It's logged in.

0: CNS 12 Oma to CN 5444 Oma. Yeah, just a heads up. I'm going to have you take it all the way up to K Jackson on the siding there. I'm going to cross you over Nina South. This whole crossing incident we had kind of created a mess. And then you're going to meet 336 at Strobe. Over. Yeah, that's correct. So we'll get you out there and then maybe you change direction. Figured it. Let you know kind of a weird plan. Over.
1: You know, I got a 7:30 at Midland. If you can clear, I can give it to you. Otherwise, I won't be able to. Over. East River Dispatch out.
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Flash 19 EP, 7891 East. Just heard from the yard. Go ahead and start it in the Boone yard. I'll have a request for headroom for you after Bobo departs. Flash 19 UP 5792 East. We'll be following CBDM into the yard.

0: 22 West, over.
1: Yeah, that's 12 axles, over.
0: Media 545, so it's going to be a fix, over.
1: Once the time is okay for a change direction in the plant, let me know you're clear, over.

Mars Spencer Lentino. He'll be over.

0: departure, mile 284.2, southbound, no defects, temperature 6.
1: BNSF 7229 West, approaching Monroe, next restriction 25 mph, 294.4, CPK is 249 on.

0: CPKC detector. Mile 2, 3, 5.4. Coma 5.5 degrees. Axles 5.9.2. No alarms. Length 1.0.1.2.2. Mile 2, 3, 5.4. Out.
1: Yes, that's 7229 West. Detector 235.4 with no alarms. Approaching Toma on the construction 25MG 294.4 CPKC 249.
2: 6713, go ahead over. There's nothing coming around to be your meeting one over.
3: Over. The Keys to River Dispatcher, Donauer and Tower, over. Go ahead, over.
4: Yeah, we'll be on one of the crosses here at
3: Tower. Yeah, I'll hold you there for a little bit, and then I'll maybe work you up to Homer, over. Crossings at Homer, over.

Recover that. Should be Geisha River Dispatch out. Geisha River Dispatch over on us, out over. Yes, 2970 is clear of CK back in 9 yard, over.

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0: 28 lined up. 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
1: Get to me when I get there.
0: You'll be at a good speed.
1: Okay, to drop 3.
0: Alright, drop 3.

SF-7229 West, approaching the farm beyond Main Track 2, next direction 294-425 FP, TPKC 249 out.

Marquette, over. ECA at speed clear track 130, 31, 3031 at 510. Dispatch rate of UK, is that correct? Over.

0: report of flight.
1: Okay, let's pull up a different chat. Hang on. What are you guys, K-38-15, over? Track clear now there, over.

0: hit again. They said they want you to inspect, so for now I plan on bringing it down. 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
1: EFF 7229, left altitude main, approaching Camp McCool, instruction 25 MPH, 94.4, 249.
0: Before that, over.
2: Come on, Spencer 19, over. Thousand nine, over.

0: 6000.
1: He was totally cut out there. Say again. No entrance, but you did get a high ball off the...

All right, CNS 12, home of the CN 318. Over. From the chief, go ahead and slow roll that thing back into Fontback. Over.

ESPN-12, I'm going to... Alright, with switches to the rear normal, none handled, the CN-3351, 3351 south is reporting clear, track authority number 1339-1339 at 517-0517, MJJ, over.

All right, so correct, over. All right, no switches handled. Switches to the rear normal. This is the N3351, 3351 South, reporting clear track authority number 1341. 1341 at 517-0517, MJJ, over.

All right, that's all correct. And then, do you have work at Nina tonight? Over. All right, copy that. Traffic's starting to clear up now, so hopefully it won't be too much longer, and then we'll get you going. Over. All right, see you in this 12 minutes.

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1: 229 West, 17 man, 14 Spurs, 13 25 MP, 294 W.

0: S-13, order. Alright, so storm all BNSF 6355, 355 West, 23rd Track 3, 1332, 1332 at 522-0522 SDO.
1: Yeah, that's 12 homeless.

0: CMS has post office dispatch, but it's a 5622 West River.
1: To pick
0: up a couple units there at
1: La Crosse. Yeah, sorry, I thought as well. You'll be following CBDM in New York. Ms. Petro.
2: CP detector, mile 254.0, coma, number 2, main 55 degrees, axle 592, no alarm. Link 10003, mile 254.0, out.
3: 11 up doesn't come through, over. I appreciate it much.
4: Rear, can you close it? 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

CNS 12 home into the CN 3816 home. 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I got a 529A I got to put out at Mopo's 235.9 over.

0: Yes, correct. 235.9. I don't have it in yet.
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0: You're shortly, over. All right, thanks. See you in the 12 moment up.

0: dispatcher, KGS 29-7, over. Yeah, how much more do you need before you're done there, over? Copy. St. Paul said to have you call them before you tie up, over.
1: The IC 6256, over. All right, while we're waiting, I can get you some authorities, over.
0: Lindau, over. Over.
1: All right, I got track authority 1354, 1354, to the IC 6256, 6256 North, at Nina. Checkbox 2, TWO, proceed from Appleton, switch no. To South Wrightstown, switch no. On Main. This authority has 1 OP box marked 2, TWO, over.

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Riding a track authority 1355, 1355 to the IC 6256, 6256 north at Nina. Checkbox 2 TWO, proceed from north Wrightstown, switch no. 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Authority has 10 in E-box, mark 2 TWO, over.

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And I'm signal indication as soon as I get you moving, Harold. That's the end of 12 on the

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0: CQ detector. Mile 2690. Coma 57 degrees. Axle 592. No alarm. Late 10084. Mile 2690. Out.
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0: Mackey River Dispatcher, being SS 7229, West Sever.
1: 49, over.
0: Charlie, you have 26 auto racks to set out at the Grove, over.
1: 27, over.
0: You're aware then, over.
1: Yeah, 27 racks. I've got it, over.
0: Copy that, over.

0: to that water level is correct. 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Come to idle, let it sit for a minute or two. 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
1: Hey there, I got Marlo on duty at 7 o'clock. Over. Thank you.

Matt Lear, that was 87-761 North and RC, strike over. Thank you, over. I copy that, Sherbert, and they're pulling in clear now, over. Stretch KCS 1776, over. Track 1, 4004-4004, dated May 16, 2026, out of the KCS 1776-1776, north, star, gauge, outlook 96-96. 03, mark 7 on the main track. 4004-4004, total length check 1, line number 2, saturated,

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1: 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All correct, thank you.

0: 6186, over. C6186, you have permission to make a backup move within your warrant, over.
1: Test 13, hold over.
2: 6713, all red, CP 3001, over. All right, Venus of 6713, after stopping at CP 3001, you have authority to pass the signal to Sling Stop indication, main 2, east, over.

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1: Get a 13 at 56. A 1356 to the CN 3836 and 3836 West. That was Wisconsin Rapids. Box 2 GWO, proceed from mile post 100, MP1 at 00. 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On Whitehall, sub Maine. One only box marked, 2 TV over.

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0: That's all correct, over.
1: Dispatcher 2, this is C6, T954, over. I had a little change of plans here. You'll follow 249, go in, do your work. Outbound called for 720, over. Up to bridge switch now, over. Thank you for your patience. Pacification River dispatch out.
0: Go ahead, 3836. And departure 0630. Copy that, 0600. Transportation's out.

0: armed. I don't know, you want to hook it up quick, we'll arm it up.
1: South, that's in the gate, clear 4002, 4002, at 603. Okay, is that correct?
2: Yeah, I'm getting 6
1: recorded
2: on early going
0: here. Arm 75.
1: I'm going to knock down your K5315 regroup Bolton. Is that okay there? Over. Dispatch to CP-8761, over.
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3: And fire, just smoking or actual flames?
1: 03 is void, checkpoint 2, proceed from outpost 106.
3: And that way.
1: I'm sorry, checkpoint 20, be prepared to stop the following switch, still known to be in normal position, north in RTH, bang switch, Harper's Ferry. 4006, 4006, total line check 3, line 1, 2, and 20, dispatch rate at 2.

0: 4000 6400 6, Sutherland 6, 3, lines 1, 2, and 20. Okay, to 605, dispatch radio.
1: Rail Brian Gurley. Yep, I got a report of a smoldering tide, 256.1. Over.
0: Yep, that'd be great. I'll keep an eye out for it. Over.
1: Okay, copy that. And if you would listen, have them give me a shout when they got that out.

I copy that, sir. Milepost 356.3 Superior. TO is running rough. Not enough tension in the train. Experiencing run-ins and run-outs. Is that correct, sir? Over.

0: Absolutely, sir. What's your TGBO number, over?
1: 2324, over.
0: Give me that again, brother, too fast for me. Over. 8523. Okay, stand by 1 second for me, sir. Just want to make sure I got everything else I need. All right, M34241 of the 15th, sir. Superior, Lady Smith, West Station. JH for my initials, sir. Jackhammer, absolutely run manual. If you don't show the way it's operating that train safely, and if you have any problems, just call me right back, brother. I'll get it booked up. Over.

7:30. 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

CNSS La Crosse Dispatcher in Singleton. Okay, are we not picking up units? Over. That would be good information for me to have. 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Over.

dispatch, over to Onyx, however. Head over. City 3, stand when you get there, over. That's correct, going into Homer for 2, over. Thank you, over. Casey River Dispatch, over.

dispatcher 19 over. Rail grinder, got her all put out there. Okay, perfect, I appreciate it.

Radio check. HP. Go down the floor and I'll give you a set.

Dispatcher CP8761, over. Sir, we got a complete bio of some sort there, just out of curiosity. Oh, that'll work. Thank you.

76 over. Pretty copy where at, over. Dated May 16, 76. Out of the KTS 17, 76, 176, North NRG, Mark 10, 1, 4004, 4004. 4007, 4997, total line 6, 2.

4007 total line check 2 lines 1 and 2 okay to 639 dispatcher AWK. Correct, sir.

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0: Copy, here we go. It's a minute or two here, 5622 West, we'll get you through as quick as you can.
2: CNS-12 to BNSF 3832, over. I'm the last to find out that they're regrouping you there at Fond du Lac, apparently. Over. Alright, okay, take the signal at Thornton. Over. Alright, signal will be coming down. Appreciate it. Have a good rest of the trip. CNS-12, Homewood.

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1: Catch 10 Master 576, over.
2: We've got the aircraft done here, looking for headroom at Raymore to get the whole thing over to 8 track, and then we'll be looking to come out light engine and run around this thing over.
0: What headroom at Raymore is what you want? And then get it on 8 track, and you want to run around it there, over?
2: Yeah, that's correct. Headroom one time here first, and then we'll get it all over to 8 track, and then I'll need light here at Raymore light engine, and we'll let Raymore even come in.
1: Mark, same and left, same message.
2: How long? Probably about 5 minutes. I mean, could use it now, probably clear up in 5 minutes.
0: No problem. Yeah, I got an eastbound back out of the cross, so not a big deal. Here we go, fuel location there. You got TGBO 262437.

in the clear there, 460. All right, 5622 West, you ready to copy? Form Benner, Gang 9, using restriction 7904 on St. Croix subdivision between Mopost 309.2 and Mopost 313.4. Gives the BNSF 5622 West on Main 2 permission to pass the red boards at 309.2 without stopping at maximum authorized speed unless otherwise restricted. Men and equipment are clear of Main 2, occupying Main 1 at this time.

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Five.

93 and track of the 16.

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1: 40.
0: Former Benner, Gang 9, using restriction 7904 on the St. Croix subdivision on today's date from Mopus 309.2 to Mopus 313.4. Gives permission to BNSF 7217 West on Main 2 to pass the red boards at 309.2 without stopping at maximum authorized speed unless otherwise restricted. And equipment are clear of Main 2, occupying Main 1 at this time.

across dispatcher, BSF 5622 West over. Can I see the eastbound St. Paul at East Winona over? Cross dispatcher 7217 West over. Second out at East Winona for one over.

0: KAC Wisconsin Dispatch, I asked a spotted tail, over. Yes, sir, go ahead, over.
1: Looking for the signal here at Raymore off of A-track. Two engines, 12 axles, run around to Raymore East there, over.
0: Signal indication, block protection applied, over.
1: Right, signal is black flag.
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0: Santa's 13 RTC on 1C 3173 south over. Hey, did you ever get contact with your EOT?
1: Just say yes. On page.
0: Okay. All right, very good. Thank you. See you in the swallow.

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1: Towers there. I asked a change up for your STI instruction. Your train shows for Badger Taylor, correct? I'm getting nothing through you.
0: New Albany on main track, feeding track 14006, 4006 at 713, 0713, NBK is at correct, over.
1: I'm not sure, to be honest. I don't know if we'd be able to pull in, but should be only accessible from the west end, I know that.
0: CPKC out of the KCF 1776, over.
1: That's correct, thank you. Rapid Depot.
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0: Hanson and Marquette Tower, over. Go ahead, 576, over. From the south, SCG, siding switch, SS, Harper's Ferry, to CTC Marquette on main MAIN track. Checking on 2121, permission to leave the following switch in the reverse position, the south, SCG, siding switch, SS, Harper's Ferry. Track 14008, 4008, has a total of two lines checked, lines 2 and 21, over.
1: CN detector, mile 298.43, southbound, no defects, temperature 59F, total axles 480, speed 48, detector out.
2: Houston Raymore on the main. Raymore, east on the main.

left over. And what time are you guys good till here, over? Okay, there's a Marquette Extra Board called 7 o'clock at Marquette for your train, over. You're welcome. CPKCR, desk to KCS 1776 North, over. CPKC River Dispatch, a one on the tower, over. All right, I understand you're going to be setting out on the old side of your river junction, over. So what are you going to do, go down the new side into the yard, or straight, where the car is at on your train, over?

0: 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All right, copy that, over. Thanks, CBK, C River Dispatch Route.
1: You heard me. I actually, I'm so loud. I think it's your first day here.

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0: Control the NF 3672 west of Raymore East on the E-Trend.
1: West of Raymore East in the yard there.
0: That is correct.
1: All right, thank you, sir. 60KC, Wisconsin Dispatch.

0: CBKC, Wisconsin Dispatcher to the NS 3672, over. Yes, sir. Which TGBO are you guys running on, over? All right, thanks. 26-2437. Thank you. CBKC, Wisconsin Dispatcho.
1: I got the other crew on here if you want to get rid of it.
0: I just said the CP8119, over.
1: CP8119,
0: sorry, what do you guys have for fuel today, over?
2: 3 South, I'll be close to Spencer, out.
0: All right, I copy. Thank you. CBKC, Wisconsin Dispatch, out.

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1: CP detector, mile 269.0, coma 58 degrees, axle 410, no alarm, link 9599, mile 0 out.

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That's correct. You can show okay at 733-0733. MTV, Mike Tango Bravo. That is all correct. Dan, that's 12 Homewood, over. Yes, 3832 South, go ahead, over. N857 is a good TCBO for your train. 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

Alright, signal indication south here, one ready. Are you guys needing a shove today or no? Alright, no shove today. Here we go. 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

0: 3173 South, milepost 285, no restrictions, out.
1: Thank you. Yeah, Bill, go ahead. All righty, here comes some signals.

326 North, diverging approach, restricting Orchard. 245, no restrictions. Restricting Hoover. Main 2 out.

0: Hey, 450. Go ahead, over.
1: CN detector, mile 284.2. South found no defects. Temperature 63F. Total axles 480. Speed 48. Detector out.
2: Pop out. Over.
3: Okay, copy that. 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
3: 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I'll see what I can find out. CPK Service Dispatcher, 547 outbound. 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
0: 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Authority is 1, only box marked 2 TWO. Over.
4: I copy, you'll pick up the North Murray Sands, location 3816, 622 in jail. Over. All correct, thank you. In this 13,
0: that's correct. You can show okay at 740-0740. MTB, Mike Tango Bravo, over.

SX9 54 west, restricting power to the gate. 547 out.

0: You'll be tying your train down at Turkey River on the siding for the block, and I'll cab you to Dubuque to tie up. Over. That's correct. Over. Dubuque came through dispatch of 547-796. Over. Okay, the cab was a little late. They'll probably be there in about 20 minutes or so. And they say your guys are tearing up at Winona. Over. All right. Yeah, they just told me when I checked on the cab. And take your bulletins with you when you put it in the siding here. Over.
1: Dispatcher.
0: All right, give me K-39 here at Eckerd's, and they're just coming into Turkey River now. Over.
1: 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Eastbound move, main 2 to main 2. Over.
2: Mile 76 outbound, over.

0: No, I was trying to get a hold of the outbound crew. Yes.
1: UConn 43, UP6002, over. Hey, good morning. We about got it wrapped up at Grand Marsh, over. Sequence. Did we pick up there then, correct? Okay. Make sure the outbound got a good set then. Thank you, guys. Over.

CPR desk answering the Hoyt, or Lansing Tower, over. Go ahead with your complete life, sir. Over. Using track 4006, 4006, that's 746, 0746, NBK, over.

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1: CM 3173 south, approach Auburndale, mile post 275, no restrictions open.
2: CN detector, mile 276.6, southbound.
0: Just complete by, one more time, CB 8761, over.

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Thank you. 1776, over. Same location, need more track, over. Back on 4010-4010, May 16, 2026, to the KCS, Kansas City Southern, 1776, 1776 North NORT, that mouth was 128 MP128. Check item 1 on E, track 1-4009-4009 is void. Check item 2, TWO, proceed from the South, SUTH, docking switch, SS, Harper's Ferry, to mile post 150, MP150, Marquette sub, on main MAI and track. Track 1-4010-4010, as a total of 2 lines checked, lines 1 and 2, over.

0: 10, you can show the gate at 749. 0749, NBK, over.
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2: Net Adams, over. That's correct. Track 9 for the set out. Over. Alright, UP Williams out.

Dispatch, 19 AP, 6186. I can't find where I wrote down. How many cars do you guys have again?

CP detected. Mile 254 point zero, coma number 2, main 58 degrees. Axle 410, no alarm. Link 9599, mile 254 point zero, out.

Roger that. Let me get you marked up to the CP. Signal indication, huh? You guys as well. Thank you. DSL.

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0: detector, miles 267.65. Southbound, no defect. Temperature 63F. Total axle 480. Speed 48. Detector out.
1: Go ahead, M343, over. 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

CPKCR desk to KCS 1776 North, over. Got a warm wheel exception report when you're ready to copy, over. Okay, hot box detector at 124.8 MP, 124.8 Marquette sub. Equipment sequence 112112. Car number IARX 242. Need a 10 PSI brake pipe reduction and release en route. Over. That's correct, over. CPKC, I'll desk out. CPKC, I'll desk into Marquette Tower, over. Go ahead, CP8828, over.

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Is that correct, over? Show that compared at 804, 0804 NDK, over.

show 4008 compared to 804-0804 and VK, over. I need to, I got a K-39 just shy of Anchorage. They're going to pull into the yard, and then I'll be running you out on the Marquette south, over. One's going to Eckerd's, then you'll cab down to Dubuque for an empty sand train, over.

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0: 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Go ahead, inbound 576, over. Okay, 500 more in the DP. I did copy. 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Over. 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
1: You're answering.
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0: Holbein Chevy, maybe copy, over.
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0: 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Over. 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

0: 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Spinner to Huff.
1: Wisconsin Spanish Transit Portage East Devil. Sorry, go ahead, over.
0: Alright, 8085 East, you ready to copy? 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Gives permission to the BNSF 8085 East on Main 2. 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Men and equipment are clear of Main 2, occupying Main 1 at this time.
2: 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Detector out.
1: Turn Lansing Tower over. AD761, go ahead, over.
3: Well, it's up to your bluff.
1: I'll go over there here. Let me see what we got on the river, over. Looks like there's a J20 ahead of you. Can I get you a complete Bible? I've got you on the phone, over.

1-8761 North and Ortiz reports complete by Malfoots 156 MP156 Marquette sub on main track using track one number 4006 at 813-0813 NDK over. Correct, over.

0: 13, RTC, homeward over. 1538-36, over.
1: Nice. Dated May 16th, 2026. 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Track 13001-3001, total one mine checkpoint 4, over.
0: Okay, got it for you. Yes, and that's 13 up.

Express, over. KCTTC Outlook, help. KCR, desk answer, Mason C, West Tower, over. KCR, desk answer, Mason C, West Tower, over. Response, I would desk out.

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2: I-68,
1: sir, go ahead, over.
2: All ready to go here, Raymore East, back to Portage. That counts, is like a...
1: Ready, over.
2: 100 loads, zero empties. 14-100-14100 on the ton, 43-42 on the length, 45 mile an hour train, and then 4,400 gallons on both units. Over.
1: All right, I copy you to be signal indication, over.
2: Yeah.
1: CPKC, Wisconsin Dispatch, over. Wisconsin Dispatch, I'm supporting you, Stab, over. CSXT 7427, all west of the junction and the other. All right, I copy.
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1: Good morning, I-72, over.
3: 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Should be coming in for you now.

0: CP 2224. As the short line switch west, WSTY has started open up occupied La Crosse siding between West Y Grand Crossing. Absolute block protection is provided. Over.
1: Approaching Monroe, no further restrictions, 7:30 out.
0: That is all correct, over. No. You want me to put a block up on the main line there? So you done put water in them? Okay, I got a block applied. Just let me know when you're done, over. I'm a dispatcher, not a cab driver, a cab caller, over. So what time is 14:30, over?
2: 138823 South, releasing a portion of transfer number 1372-1372 from Outpost 118.4118.4 to Outpost 111111. You can hit okay time for that release of 821-0821 MTB. Over.

0: Go ahead, 375. Tracy, can you guys go back to 65 an hour?
1: That is all correct, Noah.
0: Okay, who is this, 375 or second 261? Which train am I talking to over?
2: 375.
0: Okay, you're first. All right, CP-8761, you have authority at the Crescent Yard after communicating and talking with J-20 with the CP-8119 East. Over.
2: After communicating with the J-20, authority and talking to them, and on our way up here, we just noticed our EOT is about 89 pounds of rear up to 95.
0: Let them know it's bouncing from where?
2: Going from 89 to all the way up to 95.
0: Okay, we'll do it.
2: All right.
0: Thanks. That's your own.
2: We'll hold out here at Boston.

Yeah, they're getting into Whitewater, however.

0: No boy.
1: Copy that. They said they were beach flag, Woodward Ground. Over.
0: 12 Armored, over.
1: Copy that. That's really the touch on.

Alright, 279.9 Johansson Road, which side over? Alright, east side gate taken out by a truck. I'll get it turned in via 529A. Once they get in the system here, I'll reach out to you to give you all the details on it. Over.

up on the point as we are CN 3351 back up. 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

0: PKC detector. Mile 2, 3, 5.4, 6.4 degrees. Axles 4, 1, 0. No alarms. Length 9, 5, 2, 0. Mile 2, 3, 5.4 out.
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Tennessee, Wisconsin, Frank Johnson, the 40 Geek Tower. She got a signal indication. In the yard, I think for check 2. There is 247 working in the yard.

I'm actually still trying to, I'm showing that crossing

I'll get right back to you.

ISS 8085 at CP 3001. You have authority to pass signal displaying stop. Eastbound, main 2 to main 2. Over. All correct, over. You too, DSM.

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At Mop 238.92, 238.92. Hanson Road, on the main. The milepost that we used to have, 238.92 is what the system has, 238.92.

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1: Thank you. I'll get it called in. Hopefully they get some out there soon to fix it. Over.

0: Communications River Dispatch, Madeira West Tower. Over. Moving a block on the main line between West White Grand Crossing. And you want the cab to be at La Crosse at 1600, is that correct, over? All right, block is removed. Thank you, over. You're welcome. City KC River Dispatcher.
1: Yeah, it's going to have to go back there. You got, and it's on the far side, so you guys have to back up some more here. Paul's in Moose Truck. I'll walk back to the truck and call Jim.

0: KCR desk and pick up for Tao, over. Escape the river to switch, Madeira West, Tower, over. Please, Constance, right turn, for 40 degrees, Tower, over. Signal indication in this sighting at exit, over. Alright, I got it up towards the main, but okay for the CV8119, it's already, you want to back up move between River Junction proper and CP286, over. Yes, sir, go ahead, over. Okay, between 6.6 between River Junction proper, River Junction west on the main, over.
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1: It'll be track 14011-4011, dated May 16, 2026, to the KCS, Kansas City River Dispatch, Madeira West, Tower, over.

0: Okay, between 656 between River Junction proper, River Junction west on the main. 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
0: Alright, WWA, you guys using I-66 for TDBO?
1: It'll be track 14011-4011, data May 16, 2026. To the KCS, Kansas City Southern, 1776, 1776 North, NORTH, NORTH, TH, mouth was 148, MP148. Check item 1, ONI, track 14010-4010 is void. Check item 2, TWO, proceed from the South, SCT, fighting switch, MP156, Marquette sub, on main, MAI, and track. Track 14011-4011. There's a total of 2 lines checked. Lines 1 and 2. Over.
0: Could be, so it's only good till 10. Over. Standing by.
2: BLE 910 South, go to.
0: That's correct, I miss. I-54.
1: You're welcome, CPKC, I would just help.
0: CPKC, discuss this better.
2: You for any changes or exceptions, though.
0: 224, all clear, lacrosse siding, switch is line lock, check for the siding, siding is clear, over.
2: Yeah.
0: Yes, we'll do that, over. Thanks, that's your help.

0: Go ahead, Eva.
1: I have a crew called for 10:10. Would need picked up at 9:40 at the hotel for Conductor Newman and Engineer Olson. Over. That is correct. Thank you.
0: 324 reporting clear. Traffic warrant number 4005-4005. Put this line lock check for main line moving. Electric lock derail resort at 843-0843 NLW. Is that correct? Over.

0: Casey. We'll start with bed.
1: Venus up across dispatch room. Yeah, it's up 885. Needs recrew ready to go. Okay, roger that. Let the CP know you're ready. Signal indication over. Understand. Signal indication over.
2: Yeah.

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1: Outbound north.
2: Yeah, I'm pulling them out now. I'm gonna dump the 14. If you could just take over the 14.
3: And crossing gate. So, where were we at?
1: I'm the shove watch on the main. Is that what you're saying?
2: Yep, that's right.
1: Give me a few minutes. I'll make my way out there. Everything's ready.
2: All right, thank you.
3: All right, got that going on the
4: switching side. Monroe, no restrictions, I-68 out.
1: How far do we got to go?
3: To follow them down, once you guys tie on there and get south to Byron, you do have first cutaway, change direction, head north, signal indication to Byron, home.
5: I agree. I have protection applied already, and when we get closer, I'll talk to you at your vital to let you know you're protected.
3: All right, guys, what you got, though? 8767-8767 is a good TGB up for you. 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All right, key train today showing 7:20 on duty time for the crew. All right, and sufficient fuel to make it for the train to make it to Kirkle. Signal indication when ready. Chevrolet will follow you guys down to Valley and tack on. Over. Here we go. Pull up.
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0: Stands at the north end of Eckers. I don't know if they got a radio. You can try to reach them. Actually, never mind. It might be there at the DNR cross.
7: She was not prepared to ask in the 40 detail. Over. Alright, so I get it. I'll set up there. Over. 769, over.

Am I sending this to your device over? A box 3 will work, correct? 34 to CPA 001. Sorry, Moreland to CPA 001.

0: 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Thank you.
1: 27 West at Portage Junction. 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Has the signal display and stop indication. 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In the eastward direction. Back to your train. 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

0: 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ACS 2970, I'll download your 6.6 and I'm proceeding east. 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
1: KC detector, mile 2, 3, 5.4, coma 6, 6 degrees, axles 4, 1, 2, no alarms, length 4, 2, 9, 9, mile 2, 3, 5.4, out.
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3: Cross dispatcher, BSF 7836 West, over. With maintenance away, window at Lytle, we'll see 2 at CP 3072, over. Dispatcher out. Is up across dispatcher and 8092 West. Alright, we're going to take you in the ice house 112 track. Make sure we clear the diamond when we go in there. I'll tell the outbound about all the work, over.

0: Alright, that's just the front truck fenders. Over. Copy that. Did we verify that it does have fan though, Lisa? Copy that. Well, I'll get a defect applied for it. I'll get those
1: defects by them. D51, go right over.
2: Go ahead, 375, over.
1: Signal indication, I'm going to get, M302 by you here on to the siding. You guys are both meeting a B731, and then I'll get you guys both heading down for shop, so.
2: That's fine. I can take you to new siding. Stand by, over. Yep, I didn't know they had told you to come on in yet, or how soon ago. But anyway, signal location, over.
1: 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CNS 12, homeward over.

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0: 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Eastbound main 2 to main 2, over.
1: If somebody walked in on you, go ahead again, CP 8761, over.
0: 8761, Western 4006, present time.
1: 8761 North NORTH, reports clear, track 14006, 4006, at 909-0909, MBK is at crest, over. 72, over.
2: Sir, is HAC clear there, Raymore?
0: Yeah.
2: All right, thank you. CPKC, Wisconsin Dispatch.
1: So when, over?
0: Drive swap 805. Got let in.
1: 805 to 845, you did copy, over?
0: Alright,
1: KCR desk to 1776, over?
0: 17. Approach Black River, first step on 5-2.
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Which direction are you going, Alex?

0: 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Well done. Cover two for next week's test bid, and then
1: 0.06 degrees. 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Length 4359. Mile 220.0. Out.
2: 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CPK Super River dispatcher to the CPA 761 West, over. Have a track bull in the council with you when you're ready.
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2: Track bull to AN 2600, AN 26, not if canceled. CGW, over. Cheryl Karen Apita, the cancellation, AN 2600, okay time. 0917, 9917, CGW, over. That is correct, over.
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2: 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CPK Super dispatch to CP 2224, over.
4: Cross dispatcher, NS 8092 West, over.
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5: 3836-3836 West, clear of track authority 1356-1356 at 917, 0917 MPM, 4.
2: Anyone else but Derry West Tower, over. Thatcher out.
5: Ordered, over. Roger. And 13.

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0: Other yard and see, but let's go after that.

6 KCR Desk Answer Marquette Tower, over. Go ahead, over. So you're going to stay on it and run post block of, they'll release you at 1330 at Eckerd's, over. That's correct, over. Welcome, CPKC, I have a desk out.

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KC River Dispatcher, Madeira West Tower, over. Second 261, KCS 1776. You have authority in La Crescent Yard, and I do have a track book in the council with you when you're ready, or?

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CGW, over. Okay, time on the cancellation of N2600, 0925, not 925, CGW, over. That is all correct, over. Nope, I got those, over. Is that your house?

0: 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CP 2224, you have authority open up occupying LaCrosse Siding, West Yard, lead switch. 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
1: 92 West, over.

the NSF across dispatcher to the NS 8092 West, over. CP's not going to let us across. I'd like to talk you guys by CP 2996 outbound coming out to you.

8092 West, CP 2996. Your authority pass signal displaying stop. Westbound, main one, over. To main one westbound, over. Thank you guys, DSL.

CCI desk, Anthony Marquette Tower, over. Eagle Pad, over. Reports clear, track 14008, 4008 at 932-0932 NBK, over.

0: This is Crystal. Pete Nelsians, Dubuque, any copy? Over. Welcome, CPKC, our desk out.
1: A491.
0: He set his legs up here for a form B, and I think I gave him track and time. Let me see.
1: Put the trail unit to the tie up, and put your lead unit to the south end of 6, just clear of the paint.
0: Over.
1: No, do not go around the wild.
0: Okay, yeah, I should be able to get it to you when they get their flag set on here. Over.
1: That is correct.
0: CPKC, yeah, that's out.

KCR desk, answer in Lansing, tower, over. Go ahead, KCS 1776, over. KCS Kansas City Southern, 1776, 1776 North, NORT. Reports clear, track on 4012, 4012 at 942, 0942 at BK, is that correct, over. Okay, thank you. Service dispatcher out. On the tower.

WSR dispatch answering 10 South Tower, over.

0: Could you give me that number one more time? Could you give me that number one more time?
1: They're on your train, they're not hazardous. They picked up 11 cars, correct though? He said let him talk. What do you have to say on?
0: Bulletin for the Watertown, 133058, 133058. That's verified okay at a time of 944-0944 hours. Dispatcher, JHK, Juliet, Hotel Kilo, over.

0: Well, I don't know where you want them to send it to. Where you want them to send the list to? Well,
1: copy that. Just let us know when you're all clear. If nothing further, dispatch office.

Well, they showed code 1057. I think that's Fonseca. 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Over.

copy that. But like I said, if there's somewhere that they can send the paperwork to, I'll gladly call the train master and have them send it there. But can they send the paperwork to your tablet? Do you have a tablet on it?

Center, that's right. Here we go. Foreman Benner, Gang 9, using restriction 7904 on the St. Croix subdivision. Today's date from milepost 313.4 to milepost 309.2. 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

0: Go ahead, over.
1: After stopping BNSF 7555 at CP 3001, you have authority to pass signal displaying stop, eastbound, main 2 to main 2, over. That is correct, over.
2: Down south, okay, but,
1: re-ask them and signal indication.
2: Alright, yeah, start making your moves and then I'll see when I get down.
1: Roger that. ISOS, here we come.

0: 6 West Oak. Yeah, you got hit for detector for a repeater on your train. I don't know if you can come to a stop there at Homer to check it out. But, detector.
1: See when I can take your flight down here.

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0: DNSS across, dispatch, over.
1: And then let's talk, of course, before Maryland. I have not heard from 72. They got a late start today. Over. Thank you, guys. Dispatch out.
2: Over. That is correct. You're going to have leading two eastbound there, just so you know when you get there.
0: Okay. Here we go, signal indication.
3: Coming down, over.
2: All right, copy that. Waiting for your train, watch for a signal behind the second 261. I'll try to get you ran around.
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I'll let CP know. 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

71, do you have a copy over? You got a pen ready? Alright, lines 30 through 34 need to be on the west end of the yard. Lines 8 through 17, east of those. And then the rest could be on the east end, all Elks. Over. That is correct. Thank you. Out.

F stopping, NF 8092 at Sullivan, you have authority to pass signal to spike stop. Main 1, yard track 2, eastward, over.

SF7592 at CP3001. You have authority to pass signals blank stop. Eastbound move, main 2, over.

Fox Dispatcher, BSS 7990 West, over. Okay, once this eastbound leaves town, I'm going to bring you down to Main 2 to change out. I'm going to train working off a lower Sullivan there, blocking Main 1 for us, over.

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Is this one better? NOC Sports in 3427. Okay.

All right, roger that. Hey, I just pulled up your train sheet. I just want to verify, you said you're the K56381 of the 16th, correct? All right, yeah, they don't have any power on your train sheet and the dispatch system on PDS there, so hit up to RTC if you haven't marked up with them. Do that, or, and when they enter that stuff, try it again there. Okay.

3427, I got your CDU up. Go ahead and hit the imp. Go to menu 1. And then you can do your departure test, just like that depart test off you.

And OC Sports 3427. Yeah, I don't know why it's stuck on waiting for verification. It should have allowed you guys to do it. So when this time's out, let's just get hold of that RTC, give them your locomotive ID, and have them add it to the train sheet and try it that way. I can wait with you. I'll stand by on the tower, because if it doesn't work, then we'll need to cycle breakers and stuff.

3427. Go ahead. Valvin for train, see you for any changes, so...

0: 31 Center 11.
1: Alright, copy that. Go to initialize some location to Hilliard. You guys don't know where you're putting us at, Lady Smith? You're going in the yard there? Your transit will fill. Should be able to initialize now.

Yes, I am. Yep, I got it up there. If this time's out, then we'll need to cycle the breakers here. It should have went through by now.

I'm going to go to 3427. We're going to go ahead and do it instead of waiting for it to time out. Get on that back panel there and cycle the PTC and the ACC breaker. PTC and ACC, and leave it down for a minute, and we'll flip them both back up there. No, just PTC and ACC there.

0: Back after that, it might take a few minutes for the reboot, and when it finally does reboot, you might get a comm flag. You'll have to wait till that disappears before you start trying to initialize again there.
1: The 13 RTC, a little...

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0: They have to remind me here, you get 163 to 100 of them. Box mark 6 SIX, so

0: Okay, first of good, 5 stars to a joint search.
1: 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Over.

0: 173, over.
1: Let me get men and equipment and clear, and I'll clear you through my joint limits with you, over.
0: Alright, get men and equipment in the clear, and you'll get us through your joint limits, over.
1: That's correct, over.

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I just want to verify time on duty here. 9:10, 9:45, is that correct? Thanks. 10-13.

0: UP Ball of String Joint with me. What's your unit number? Over.
1: UP 6002. Over.
0: UP 6002 has permission to enter joint limits with James Ball between milepost 174 and milepost 173 on the main track out in the sub. Also, in regards to the XG order at milepost 173.25, we have flaggers in place to protect the move over the crossing. Over.
1: All right, UP 6002 has position at the joint limits between milepost 174 and milepost 173 with James Ball. In regards to the XG, you have flaggers in place. Over.
0: That's all correct. Over.
1: All right, thank you. Here we come.
0: Roger.

0: 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Five, L1 for your train. Proceed you for any change still.
1: Okay, we have a dispatcher, one on the tower. Alright, go ahead with the

0: 5, L1 for your train. Or CU for any change still.
1: Okay, we have a dispatcher, one on the tower.
0: Understood, watch your location is Hilliard. Can you get that electronically or you gotta do it verbally, over? Okay. We got someone out there heat patrolling at the moment. Guess we'll wait a little bit, see if you can clear up, over. Alright, thank you, and 13 out.

Keep Detroit Sea Detector Mile 2 0 0 0 0 0 0 0 0 0 0 0 0 0 0 0 0 0 0 0 0 0 0 0 0 0 0 0 0 0 0 0 0 0 0 0 0 0 0 0 0 0 0 0 0 0 0 0 0 0 0 0 0 0 0 0 0 0 0 0 0 0 0 0 0 0 0 0 0 0 0 0 0 0 0 0 0 0 0 0 0 0 0 0 0 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0 0 0 0 0 0 0
2.67. 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

0: You come on 43, you UP ball. Over.
1: All over.
0: Yeah, are you going to have to hold on to that all day then?
1: Yeah, we're still in the middle of digging out foundation. It'll take us pretty much the whole day to get the new cantilever and get back up wired and working. 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
0: Okay.

still on 43, PP1819. Okay, I got a 91-52 coming your way, your joint there for a mile. Okay, fantastic. Thank you. Over. That's right.

All right, 799, you ready to copy? Former Benner, Gang 9, using restriction 7904 on today's date on the State Courts Division from outpost 309.2 to outpost 313.4. Giving permission to BNSF 7990 West on Main 1 to pass the red board at 309.2 without stopping. Maximum authorized speed unless otherwise restricted. All men and equipment are in the clear.

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Notification across the diameter. 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

0: KC River Dispatcher to the 248. NS 8090 East Over. Black River has got to close, and then we'll get you on. Over. Waiting for the Black River to close. Over. River Dispatcher out.
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0: Mile 2, 3, 5, point, 4, coma, 7, 6 degrees. Axles 6, 0, 6. No alarms. Length 9, 2, 8, 5. Mile 2, 3, 5, point, 4, out.
1: CSXT 7427 West, no defects, milepost 235.4, 247 out.

BNSF across dispatcher. Hey, roger that. Everybody's on board. Here we go west. Signal indication, guys. Have a safe trip.

0: KC, Wisconsin, Spanish Ranch, Lamadary, East Town. Sorry, go ahead. I don't have any instructions for you. To my knowledge, you guys are supposed to spot and then power back to port is over. That's correct, fellas. That should be fine there. Over. All right, I copy. We'll see how it goes. You do got 248 hot on your tail and late Amtrak 8 in the picture. Over.
1: Southern Mexico, 4614 4014.
0: All right, I copy. I appreciate it. CBKC, Wisconsin Dispatch.
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1: What main you on today there, NS-8092F?
0: Over.
1: Ready, copy? Alright, using restriction 7904 on the St. Croix subdivision on today's date from milepost 309.2 to milepost 313.4. Gives the NS-8092S on main 2 permission past the red boards at 309.2 without stopping. Maximum authorized speed unless otherwise restricted. 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
2: CSXT 7427 West, approaching Tunnel City, no restrictions, 247 out.

Selma 43, you'd be 6002. Yes, sir, can I get a milepost behind you? We do a line one on your current warrant. Over.

0: Okay, again, that was 157, correct? Guys, again, that 157 crew agrees behind you for a line one.
1: Miles 2 6 9 point 0 Alarm. Late 6 4 4 2 Miles 2 6 9 point 0 out.
2: 2 86. No alarm. Spanker. No restrictions out.

You come on 43, UP6002. Okay, we're planning on midnight 72 there, Rodell. I'm planning on tying up in Altoona today, over.

you come on 43 UP6002. Okay, that was the 140. Which detector are you in here, guys? Okay, 642, over. You bet. Thank you, guys. That's Petra.

0: 1819, over.
1: Yeah, we are joined with you between milepost 174, milepost 173. We're at milepost 176 currently, just going into the valley sighting. Can we get permission into your joint limits, over?
0: Yep, let me get a backhoe cleared track, and let me get my flaggers in place, and I'll be back with you, over.
1: All right, sounds good, thank you.

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1: UP-1819 responding.
0: You have permission to enter joint limits with James Ball between milepost 174 and milepost 173 on the main track Altoona sub. Also in regards to the SG order at milepost 173.25, flaggers are in place to protect your move, over.
1: I understand UP-1819 has permission to enter the joint limits with UP Ball between milepost 174 and milepost 173. Also, with the XG at milepost 173.25, flaggers are in place, over.
0: That is all correct, over.
1: All right, that's all correct. Thank you.

Kids River, the Phantom of Dairy West Tower. The 4 all clear, look across the yard. Have a good rest of your day. Casey River, the Phantom.

CC detected. Mile 2540 Homa. Number 2 main 80 degrees. Axle 612 no alarm. Link 6476 mile 2540 out.

And then, black protection to be applied there at Raymore East. That's correct. Thanks, CPKC, Wisconsin Dispatch Home.

0: City KC, Wisconsin, Span Transfer, Spotted Tail.
1: Over.
0: Yes, sir, go ahead,
1: We're meeting here, and the 248 is delayed at Bangor. We're going to have time to pull in here, come out light power, three more east, come around and back in at three more. Over.
0: Yeah, looks like you might have time to do it,
1: So let's go for it then.
0: All right, signal indication A, Raymore East, though.

0: 254. Alright, what was that over?
1: Are you a sand train? Call the 254? I'm confused on that one.
2: Detector was 254, over.
1: Detector, Brady was saying it. The Detector was saying, never mind, I'm

0: Tesla good. Roger. 644. Look good. Over.
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1: Yes, sir. Right now, just waiting on one. We'll see how it goes. We got a late Amtrak 8 coming behind you, so we might be able to get you out after this 247 gets by you.
0: All right, better than that. Looking for our late.
1: All right, thanks, City KC, Wisconsin Dispatcher.
0: Dispatcher is good. Over. Thank you, 247.

0: CT detector. Mile 254 point zero, coma number 1, main 84 degrees. Axle 606, no alarm. Link 9174, mile 254 point zero, out.
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1: That is correct, over.
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1: Signal indication, block protection applied, I'll let you know when I'm west of Raymore proper, ready to go in at Raymore proper on A.
0: Alright, I copy you. Stand
1: about. Be a minute to get down there, but if you want to stand by, that'd be great.
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1: 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Further man on A-Track, over.
0: That is correct, over.
1: All right, thank you, sir. CPKC, Wisconsin, dispatch, over.

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3: Track, first one is 8, he's at River Junction. Second one is 1340 coming into Winona, over. No. Over. You can wait till 8 get closer and then pull in. Over. Okay, you're welcome. Give me a case of river dispatcher out. 247, over. Yeah, we're just going to make sure we clear the main before it's out for delaying 8. Over. Thanks. Sippy KC River Dispatcher out.

71 calling Foreman Ball. 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Standby. What was that, Corey?

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1: 15. 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

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Continue our work eastbound. We'll be clearing back up in the signing. Thank you.

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1: CP detected. Mile 254.0, coma, number 1, name 84 degrees. Axle 312, no alarm. Link 4692, mile 254.0, out.
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0: United States River Dispatch, Madeira West, how are you? 72, over. Can you get a location of pool? I haven't gotten the outbound call for 254 yet, so we don't even have a crew on duty for that one. Second 255 is back, bound by Pewaukee in the shoulder area on the Wisconsin side. Watertown sub, over. I hope I will, over. Okay, you too.
1: Clear one connector, clear red zone ahead.

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Copy.

0: Venus 13, RTC, home with
1: him. RTC, is he at 8,000?
0: In 8,000,
1: assuming it's still the plane to have the water very deep down.

0: All right, we'll start with rolling up here. We'll show the CN8000-8000 releasing a portion in track 3014-83. 1483 between milepost 163-163 in West Waterbury. Pulse, which is normal. KTM 1344.
1: What can I tell this guy? 20, 30 minutes? Ready to depart if we can, in about 20 minutes. Over.

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1: Alright, contact guys, thank you. 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
1: This UP ball between MP173 and MP174. Flaggers are in place both sides of the crossing. Here we come. Over.
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1: Mile 2540, coma, number 2, name 80 degrees, tactical 48, no alarm. Link 986, mile 2540, out.

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1: 54, over.
0: Yes, sir, go ahead.
1: Done what we could do here. Still got cars in A-track, but we'll be heading toward Raymore. Ready to come out. 12 axles, over.
0: Raymore or Raymore east of?
1: Raymore, over.
0: All right, I copy. We'll see how it goes with the Amtrak, so.
1: Said, two engines, 12 axles, to Portage, please, over.
0: All right, I copy. Signal indication, black protection applied when we can, over.
1: For us, black is applied after whoever, thank you.
0: Thanks, CPKC, Wisconsin Dispatch, over.

Yeah, we need to grab this crane mat here that's in the way, and then this walk plank post. Yep, main one side, east end here.

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0: 1340 should be about across right now, I want to say.
1: Gotcha.

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1: That is correct.

0: All right, I got Amtrak 1340 coming up. He's due at Houma at 1449. Are you guys going to be able to get to Monroe in the clear ahead of him over?
1: Absolutely, or.
0: All right, you'll be lined in behind 248, who I think is going to keep going to Camp Jefferson.
1: All right, here we go.
0: Thank you, CBKC, Wisconsin Dispatch.

Charlie, turn 8. 3 cars, turn 8. 2 cars, turn 8. Now 1. Anytime I'm about to do it.

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0: Alright, you got your screen up that looks like the move you want to make there. Okay, here they come, over. Alright, you're seeing this 13 up.

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Mile 269.0, coma 79 degrees. Actual 30, no alarm. Link 377, mile 269.0, out.

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1: the rear. 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
0: SR, signal location behind this Amtrak 8. We'll get you into Camp Douglas. 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

0: CPKC detector. Mile 2, 3, 5.4. Coma 8, 0 degrees. Axles 4, 8. No alarms. Length 9, 9, 1. Mile 2, 3, 5.4. Out.
1: Frankly, no defect. 2, 3, 5.4.
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All right, let's make it Dragonborn number 5. 1685 and 2269 East, 2269 East, Staff Wire. Op 2 TWO, proceed mile post 163, MP 163. To West, Waterbury, switch yes. On Whitehall, subway. Box 3, THRE, East Thurman Track at West Waterbury. 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
2: PKC detector, mile 235.4, coma 81 degrees, axles 312, no alarms, length 4683, mile 235.4, out.
3: NF 8090 East, detector 235.4, don't keep that before you go.
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3: What was that, Amtrak?

CP detected. Mile 254.0, coma, number 2, main 80 degrees. Axle 20, no alarm. Link 381, mile 254.0, out.

EPKT detector. 5 2 2 0 0 0 8 3 degrees. Apple 4 8. No alarm. Left 9 9 2. 5 2 2 0 0 0 0 0 0 0 0 0 0 0 0 0 0 0 0 0 0 0 0 0 0 0 0 0 0 0 0 0 0 0 0 0 0 0 0 0 0 0 0 0 0 0 0 0 0 0 0 0 0 0 0 0 0 0 0 0 0 0 0 0 0 0 0 0 0 0 0 0 0 0 0 0 0 0 0 0 0 0 0 0 0 0 0 0 0 0 0 0 0 0 0 0 0 0 0 0 0 0 0 0 0 0 0 0 0 0 0 0 0 0 0 0 0 0 0 0 0 0 0 0 0 0 0 0 0 0 0 0 0 0 0 0 0 0 0 0 0 0 0 0 0 0 0 0 0 0 0 0 0 0 0 0 0 0 0 0 0 0 0 0 0 0 0 0 0 0 0 0 0 0 0 0 0 0 0 0 0 0 0 0 0 0 0 0 0 0 0 0

City KC, Wisconsin, Dispatch, Amtrak 80. They're going in at Kilbourne for 1332. That's correct, though. I think CPKC was not dispatched.

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0: Do we need to move that one over there, Paul?
1: Tunnel City, no restrictions on.
2: Did you hear anything he says on here? What's he saying? Try that again, sorry.

0: KC, River Dispatcher, Madeira West Tower, over. Go ahead, on.
1: Yeah, we've got a on 36 car bank. We have a door open on the left side.
0: Okay, copy that. Did he give you a card number, Owen?
1: That's the card number for the one that's close to, but I'll get you back.
0: Okay, understood, Owen. You're okay there. Okay. Thank you.

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1: 48 over.
0: Right, what do you guys have for fuel, over?
1: $4,100 in the liter and $3,800 on the DP.
0: Are you rear or mid DP, over?
1: Rear, over.
0: All right, I copy. Thank you, CPKC, Wisconsin Dispatch, over.

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It's at the KCS 4186. Over. City KC Wisconsin dispatch to the KCS 4186 over. Roll for me, Scott Stevens. You guys already keep moving, those are empty cars over. City KC Wisconsin dispatch to the KCS 4186 644 train over. Close the door, over. CBKC Wisconsin dispatcher to the KCS 4186, over. 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

0: say that 247 does keep us updated when you're back on board.
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1: Over.
0: Yeah, how many calls were left in HAC, over?

0: one cars on A-Track.
1: All right, I copy. Thank you. I guess you guys will get going after Amtrak 1333 gets by you.
0: Okay, where are they at? Over.
1: KC River Dispatcher 247, CSXT 74. At the Dells. You guys make it into Camp Douglas behind 248 over.
0: I can, over.
1: You got a signal indication though. That's what I told him. He said, still, drive protection applied.
0: Right into Camp Douglas.
1: KC, Wisconsin Dispatcher. Stevens, he still said, keep moving. Over. Okay, copy that. City KC River Dispatcher out.

CPKC detector. Mile 2, 3, 5.4. Coma 8, 0 degrees. Axles 1, 2. No alarms. Length 1, 4, 8. Mile 2, 3, 5.4.

0: Keep this safe through the temple. Smile. 2 0 0 0 0 8 3 degrees. Apple. 2 0. No alarm. Left. 3 8 9. Smile. 2 2 0 0. Out.
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0: 20 minutes.
1: Okay.
0: I got all the information. Thank you. Over to the Homer to meet 28. Over. Copy that. You'll be okay.

Rocky River Dispatcher, Missouri West Tower. I-72, over. Can you tell in my voice that I'm mad, over? I'm trying to go home, but go ahead, Tracy, over. P-22-24, all clear, LaCrosse sighting. Push the line lock check for the sighting. Sighting is clear. Over. Okay, you said release the TGV, over. Alright, sounds good. Thank you, over. Thank you, you're welcome. That's your out.

6578 East, ready, copy. Norm Benner, Gang 9, using restriction 7904 on the St. Croix subdivision between milepost 313.4 and milepost 309.2. Gives permission to BNSF 6578 East on Main 2 to pass the red board at 313.4 without stopping. Maximum authorized speed unless otherwise restricted. Men and equipment are clear of Main 2, occupying Main 1 at this time.

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1: It's Brather. We're all Brathers out here.
2: Okay, brother.
1: Heather.
3: Okay, so all men and equipment are in the clear, and you'd like me to reverse North Auburndale for the sighting. Is that correct, over?
2: Might be the bear of visit.
3: In the place before you try to move over it. Over.
2: Okay, down.
3: PNS 13, RTC, Homodar. Yes, PN 5477, are you getting close to JO? Over. All right, I will get you some signals, at least to Hiawatha, until I can get approval. Over. Thank you. RTU.

Keep your safety defective. 5 2 2 0.0 0.83 degrees. Access 2 0. No alarm. 9 2 9 0. 5 2 2 0.0.

Okay, so with all switches to the rear, restored normal, and CN5477, 5477, reporting clear of track authority 1679, 1679, at 1526, 1526, MRS, heat source.

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That is all correct on the repeat. And you too, Jason, both of you, enjoy the rest of your day. Thank you. Talk to you out.

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And if all that's correct, I can send a track authority to your CDU office.

All right. And also, because he's joined with you in those limits, I can't give you that shove move. So just get it. Call me up if you can't get a hold of him when you get down there. Over. He'll probably be clear when you get down there, I'm hoping. So I'll give it to you at that time if that's the case. But yeah, here we go. 1764 is all yours. Call me if you have a problem. Thank you. RCP out.

0: PKC detector. Mile 2, 3, 5.4, 7, 9 degrees. Axles 2, 0. No alarms. Length 3, 9, 1. Mile 2, 3, 5.4 out.
1: Amtrak 13, 33, no defects, passing 65.4.

5, 4, 3, 2, 1, 2, 0, 0, 0, 0, 0, 0, 0, 0, 0, 0, 0, 0, 0, 0, 0, 0, 0, 0, 0, 0, 0, 0, 0, 0, 0, 0, 0, 0, 0, 0, 0, 0, 0, 0, 0, 0, 0, 0, 0, 0, 0, 0, 0, 0, 0, 0, 0, 0, 0, 0, 0, 0, 0, 0, 0, 0, 0, 0, 0, 0, 0, 0, 0, 0, 0, 0, 0, 0, 0, 0, 0, 0, 0, 0, 0, 0, 0, 0, 0, 0, 0, 0, 0, 0, 0, 0, 0, 0, 0, 0, 0, 0, 0, 0, 0, 0, 0, 0, 0, 0, 0, 0, 0, 0, 0, 0, 0, 0, 0, 0, 0, 0, 0, 0, 0, 0, 0, 0, 0, 0,

0: 1533 OK2 Highball Toma, delayed in the block.
1: T33 is out on a clear main track. Oh, restrictions, Toma sub.
0: Out of clear on the main, no restrictions, Toma sub. That's

0: Wisconsin Dispatcher to the NS 8090 East, over. I've got a stop and protect at the milepost 215.19. I haven't activated it yet. I'm getting ready to. Wanted to make sure that you were aware before I put it in, over. Can comply, over.
1: I'm going to stop for that, over.

0: All right, be up on the lookout through there. Active no trains. Slow down as much as you can, please. Over.
1: All right, start over.
0: Thank you. CPKC, Wisconsin Sky Trail.

0: go through, over.
1: Would you like me to copy, over?
0: I haven't activated it yet, because if I activate it, it's going to shoot them. So I can give it to you, but I can't. I can give you the information, and then we'll activate it once I actually put it in, over. Yeah, you can write down milepost 215.19215.19 West State Street. Other than that, I can't really give you much else until we get it going, over.
1: Roger.
0: You, CKC, Wisconsin Special.

0: WKC, this Wisconsin Dispatcher to the NS 8090 East Door. Let me know when you get through there so that I can get it activated for the light engines behind you, please. Over. WKC, Minnesota Dispatcher out. WKC, Minnesota Dispatcher to the KCS 4186 East Door.
1: Yes, 4186. Responding, over.
0: We're going to have a stop and protect item 1 at milepost 215.19. The train in front of you is unable to comply with it, so it will be activated before you.

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1: CCKC detector, 5 2 0 0 0 0 0 0 0 0 0 0 0 0 0 0 0 0 0 0 0 0 0 0 0 0 0 0 0 0 0 0 0 0 0 0 0 0 0 0 0 0 0 0 0 0 0 0 0 0 0 0 0 0 0 0 0 0 0 0 0 0 0 0 0 0 0 0 0 0 0 0 0 0 0 0 0 0 0 0 0 0 0 0 0 0 0 0 0 0 0 0 0 0 0 0 0 0 0 0 0 0 0 0 0 0 0 0 0 0 0 0 0 0 0 0 0 0 0 0 0 0 0 0 0 0 0 0 0 0 0 0 0 0 0 0 0 0 0 0 0 0 0 0 0 0 0 0 0 0 0 0 0 0 0 0 0 0 0 0 0 0 0 0 0 0 0 0 0 0 0 0 0 0 0 0 0 0 0 0 0 0 0 0 0 0 0 0 0 0 0 0
0: 1685 at 1549, 1549 MRSOR.

60 and 2269 East. That is all correct on the repeat. And according to the info in the system, it says that 576 departed 20 minutes ago. So hopefully you'll see him shortly. Over. That's all correct. Thank you. Artsy out.

Columbia, Minnesota Dispatcher to the NS 8090 East, over. Thank you very much. Activating it, CBKC, Wisconsin Dispatcher. Alright, CBKC, Wisconsin Dispatcher to the KCS 4189 East, over. Sorry, misread that. You ready to copy? Over. Right, between milepost two, or at milepost 215.19, 215.19, West State Street, Toma Sub, the restriction is procedure one, ONE, stop and protect on all tracks. TV number N2645, November 2645, dispatcher SLC, over.

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1: 1553-1553 SLC by conductor Stevenson, over.
0: That is correct, over. CPKC, Wisconsin, dispatcher out.

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1: Out
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1: Hi, dispatcher, UP 2234, Jeff 72. Had to pick up a car at Warren's here. Wondering if we is 71 down the valley there. Over.
0: Oh, yeah, the 71 is Dead Eye Valley.
1: Okay, we're looking to get a warrant from Valley to 175. Get in there and do our work also, over.
0: Copy that. Warrant from Valley to 175.
1: That's correct.

CTV detector. Miles 369.0, 80 degrees. Paxful 20, no alarm. Link 381, miles 369.0, out.

Calling Jay Nelson, over. Hey, we're coming up to that Highway 21 right now, shortly. Looking to get into your limit, if you can, over.

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0: Sierra Dispatch, and take that high tower. There's for a 853 to come off the Marquette.
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2: Dispatch, job 72, UP2234 again here. Because it's one joint, do we need to verify that verbally with you, Buck? Because we got all red hash marks at the west end of the alley, over.
0: Dispatcher, and then I'll get you lined in there.
2: All right.
1: Out to UP Ball, Bill.
3: Go for Ball, over.
2: This is UP2234 Ball. Do you have the rail shunted up there by you, bud?
3: No, we don't have the rail shunted.
2: Alright, now just looking at PTC, we got joint limits with you between Mopoles 173.13 and Mopoles 175, but we got all red ash marks on our PTC, that's why I was asking about.
3: My truck's bowing the track at the moment, nothing set on the rail, over.
2: Alright. Well, I won't come by the west end of Valley until we get our red hash marks cleared up, but I'll give you a call before we do come that way then, okay?
3: Roger, yeah. We'll stay clear, get you through whenever you can.
2: All right, buddy, appreciate it.
3: Roger.

Rocky River Dispatch, 280 KCS 4701, east over. Alright, 853 is still 2 hours away, he said. I'll line you into the yard there, and you can wait for him down there. Over. Please, do you remember the status?

taxi and does 13 RTC, home and over. Good afternoon. Let's see, are you guys out of Rapids already, or are you just getting ready to leave? Over.

0: Can you hear me better on this tower, over?
1: Ball, over.
2: Yeah, go for ball, over.
1: Yeah, homie, again, like I said, those joint limits to be mile post 173.13 and mile post 175 with you, over.
0: And just give you a second authority, and then that way you just...
2: 173, mile post 175. Also, in regards to the XD at 1 mile post 173...

0: That radio went out. And also in regards to XG order at milepost 173.25, flaggers are in place to check to move across the crossing. Over.
1: All right, I understand in regards to port G, XG at milepost 173.25, flaggers are in place to provide crossing protection. Over.
0: That is correct. Over.
1: Thank you, sir.
2: Zero at City Point. Checkbox 6. SIX. Work between West, WEST, Waterbury, switch yes, and milepost 163 on Whitehall Submain. This authority has one ONE box marked 6. SIX, over.

0: All right, track authority 1807-1807 to the CN 8000, E000. Shows okay at 1630. 1630, MRS, over.
1: You.
2: All right, dispatch to UP2234 here. Job 72, our track 148-52, we had a proceed from Rodell to Valley, main track, Altoona South, with a box 5, clear main track, listening point. So is that interfering with our Valley to 175? Over.
1: Dave, let me check on that for you.

0: UP dispatcher, 43 to the UP, 2234.
1: 2234, answer north.
0: It shouldn't really interfere, because you got call a PTC desk over.
1: Valley to 175. Is that the west siding switch at Valley to 175?

0: Yeah, so you had,
1: just down me a little easier for everybody. If we just, do from 170 to 175, we are on the main line currently, 170 to cover the rear of our train. Can we get one from 170 to 175, a box 7?

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1: 2234 is an okay.
0: You're fine. What mile post are you at?
1: 171.1.
0: Understand. You're at mile post 171.1, and you're on the main.
1: That is correct.

0: I released this 1717-41. I release that back to you, and we pick up 48-52 with a box 1. Show limits from 170 to 175 on a box 7. That would work just fine if that's the way you'd like to do this. Over.
1: Copy that. Just checking on something. You guys in between switches or are you west of that west switch? Over.
0: We are west of the west switch. We are not out of our limits. We're still in our first original limits. Over.

0: All right, UP2234, we're going to have you box one, your box seven, and then give you a new box seven.
1: Okay.

0: All right, UP2234, we're going to have you box one, your box seven, and then give you a new box seven. Okay, we're going to get you released at box seven, at 17-410.
1: Yeah, let's release the 17-41. We'll release that for PTC right now. Here it comes.

0: All right, you should have got that 17-41 back. Is that correct, Wes?
1: No, I didn't get that yet. Over.

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1: Be a PTC.
2: Alright, it's not coming through. I have to do it verbally.
1: Alright, here we go. I'd like to release truck 17-41. That's 17-41 to the UP2234. With the box 7, we're between Mount Valley. That's Valley. Mile post 175, main track L. Press up. Limit supporter clear at this time by Deshane. Over.
2: So track 17-41 to the UP2234. The limits Valley and Mapos 175 on the main track. Let's report it clear at 1645. Dispatcher JCW.
3: Have a good trip. Give us a few
1: 17-41 is reported clear at 1645. 1645 JCW to Shane. Over.
2: That is correct.
1: All right. So. Engineer, conductor agree. Milepost 170, cover the rear of our train. You get a box 7 from 170 to 175. And pick up 48-52 with a box 1. Over.
3: All right. Like I said, if we go west of 3154, let me know so I can send you some new paperwork. I'm assuming you just come back out and head east. Correct. Over.
2: All right, stand by for that warrant. What's your exact head in my post again? Over.
1: 171.1.
2: Copy that. 171.1. Over.
4: CNS-13RTC, home it over. Yes, Foreman Swenson. Go ahead, over. Okay, all men and equipment in the clear.

0: be to reverse North Marshfield Performance Bunsen. Is that correct, over?
1: That's not too bad. I'm going to take this far out, too.
0: Okay. But you realize 563 needs to go into Marshfield to work. Correct, over? Understood. Thank you. Marshfield.

United 011 last year, position at Atlanta, and then South United 611 to the meeting.

Okay, with all switches to the rear restored normal, we'll show CN 8000-8000, reporting clear of track authority 1483-1483 at 1652-1652 MRS, over.

0: 50 and 8,000. That is all correct on that repeat. Thank you. And RTC to 733, CN 2269. You ready to copy another one over?
1: No, thank you.

All right, so this will be track authority number 1826, 1826, issue to the CN 2269, 2269 East at Waterbury. Checkbox 2, TWO. Proceed from East, EAST, Waterbury. Switch yes. 2 milepost 100-100 on Whitehall Submain. This authority has one O&E box marked 2, TWO. Over.

All right, track authority 1826, 1826 to the CN 2269, 2269 East. Shows okay at 1654, 165.

All right, CN 2269 East. That is all correct on the repeat. And I am going to talk to Point about your outbound and your backhaul now. Thank you. Here we go. RTV out.

0: Cross, up dispatcher, BNSF, 4046 East. Answering, Bo.
1: Well, I don't know yet here. I guess I'm not real sure what they got going.
0: You ready for some planning instructions here? Yarding instructions up? Going to be in 102, belly set out to 4 track. You're going to need some headroom at the diamond. It's a good day for it, not much out there on her side. And then probably have the outbound get you there. They're on duty at 1720.

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1: Dispatcher UP 2234, job 72. I do have a crossing blocked here, so we'll have to try to expedite this or something. I don't know. Over.
0: Copy that. Just verifying if I box one, your original track warrant 48-52, and give you box 7 work between milepost 170 and milepost 175 on the main track. Will these limits protect your train?
1: That is all correct, though.
0: Understand these limits protect your train.
1: Alright, I got 33-89 when you're ready.
0: Ready for it.
1: I'd like to verify track warrant 33-89 to the UP 2234 with a box 1 track warrant number 48-52 is void. And a box 7 work between milepost 170, milepost 175, main track Altoona sub with a box 9. Limits jointly occupied between milepost 173 and milepost 175. And a box 10, that's 4 boxes marked 179 and 10, JCW to Shane, over.
0: Alright, I'm showing track warrant number 33-89, a good valid track warrant.
1: Alright, I understand track warrant 33-89 is a good valid warrant.
0: Correct.
1: Alright, thank you, sir.
0: Thank you.

Tuesday morning. Me too. Yep, you too, forming out.

not answering, Paul. Yes, sir, we're now joined with you between miles 173 and 174. Over. Let me get up here a little bit closer. You're breaking up pretty bad.

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1: Oh, beautiful.
0: Hey, you have permission to enter joint limits between milepost 173 and milepost 174 on the main track Altoona Sub, and also in regards to the XG at milepost 173.25, flaggers are in place to protect your move across the crossing. Over.
1: All right, I understand. UP2234 has permission into joint limits with James Ball between milepost 173 and milepost 174. In regards to foreign XG at milepost 173.25, you got flaggers in place to protect the crossing for our movement.
0: That's all correct. Over.
1: All right, thank you, sir. Here we come, buddy.
0: Roger.
2: You said that'll do, right?

Just keep up.

0: and that's 13 RTC. Home and over. Yes, GTW 4907, L560. Good afternoon or evening, I guess. TGBO 9067 is a good one with no exceptions. 1500 on duty for both of you.
1: Yeah.
0: And if that's all correct, I can give you that authority on the Plover sub, over.

Okay, so this will be track authority number 1835. Issue 2, the GPS 7 at Wisconsin Rapids. 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

0: All right, track 30, 1835, 1835, to the GTW 4907, 4907, shows okay at 1713, 1713, MRSOR.
1: Acknowledge
0: the
1: signal, then keep going.
0: 7, that is all correct on that repeat. Call when you're all finished. Thank you. See you out.

0: and S13 RTC. Hold over. Yes, CN 5466. Go ahead, over.
1: Hey, good evening. Looking to get that juggle here between me and South Nikita and Mount Hope.
0: Well, you guys did that tonight. Foreman Nelson has authority with you guys between milepost 8 all the way to 42.7. Now, over.
1: All right. I guess, yeah, we just talked to him. He said he was all cleared up, but okay.
0: Thank you. Sorry about that. Yeah, if you're joint with a foreman, regardless, it's a no-go, unfortunately. Over. Thank you. Just give me a call when you guys get back. Sorry about this. RTC out.

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1: Alright, Easy Ball, what I'm going to do here, all I need to do is come out of that.
0: BNSF 7378, you have authority, proceed east, main one there between CP 3154 and CP 3072.

That's correct. I'm not sure where you're putting it, but is there a spot in the yard where you usually put power over? And how do we get there? Is that through, can you get there through 12 track over? Show it open. So, alright, here we go. Signal there, 3072, being inside the ESF.

Right after stop and meet us at 4046 East at Sullivan, you have authority to pass signal displaying stop indication eastward loop, main 1 DR track 1020.

NBC Wisconsin Dispatcher, answering the Lisbon Tower, over. That server. All right, go ahead, over.

2645 by Foreman Ferguson, which was the at milepost 215.19, procedure 1, stop and protect. Is that correct, over? 45 canceled at 1734 SLC, over. That is correct, over. The same, CPKC Wisconsin Dispatcher out. CPKC Wisconsin Dispatcher to CP 8841 West, over. Cancellation for you, over.

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0: 8,000. That is all correct on that repeat. Thank you. 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
1: Is it on a breeze over? 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
1: CNF 13 RTC, home it over. Foreman Swenson, go ahead, over. Alright, so with all men and innocent men in the clear at North JO, you want me to restore the switch main's name, correct, over? Okay, I just threw it over, just waiting until it locks in place before you go over it. And let me know if you need anything further. And 347 will be departing any minute, so he's going to need a route, over. I appreciate it. Thank you. And 347, I think I heard you. CN 2861 North, over.

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1: Dispatcher, Northbound via 2 track. But, just a 4 track, that on the
0: well, that, yeah. Set out to 4 track. That's what it shows. Over.
1: Alright. First pull from one to the other.
0: Let's do 3, show 3 clear, and I'll let them know.

0: and Death 13 RTC. Home and over. All right, so all finished at Marshfield. Switch is restored for the sighting. I've got 139 going through Marshfield right now. So following him, look for signals. Over.
1: Yeah, where are you going?
0: RTL.

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No alarm. 6 7 2 4. Smile. 2 2 0.0.

RTC and Desk 13, RTC, home to Prince. Yes, CN 2269 East. Go ahead, over. All right, so it's all switches to the rear, restored normal. And CN 2269, 2269 East, reporting clear of track authority 1826, 1826 at 1808.

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1: Dispatcher UP2234, job 72, all done with our work at Valley. We are currently parked in the siding at Valley. When you can, we'd like a warrant westward back towards Altoona. Over.
0: Copy, in the siding at Valley, all done with your work there. Need a warrant to Altoona.
1: That is all correct, sir.
2: So it should work out pretty well. Just make sure you're fully initialized before you take signals on the north end of Hilliard. No need to call me when you're ready to come back out. Signal location for you, over. That's all correct, and like I said, 1925 is the outbound with your backhaul, over. Thank you, and if I don't talk to you, have a great rest of your night. RTC out.

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0: Taking you down to Sparta to meet a 448, you're going to hold number 2 main, and then either Bangor or in, all the way into Madary, depending on where 7 is at that point. Over.
1: Hold in 2 main for second 448, and then possibly Bangor for 7. Over.
0: Just a 448. He's coming up to the West Y right now, so it shouldn't be too bad a meet. Over.
1: Alright,
0: copy that. Thank you. CBKC Wisconsin Spectro.
2: Mr. Lancero. Thank you, sir. That's all.

Set of the cross, this is bad transfer room. 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Yeah, on signal usage there.

0: KC detector. Mile 2, 3, 5.4. Toma 7, 6 degrees. Axles 4, 2, 8. No alarms. Length 6, 7, 5, 7. Mile 2, 3, 5.4. Out.
1: CT 8841 West over detector 235.4. No defects at Monroe. Restriction 6255.

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0: WKC River Dispatch, Ransom, Mid Area West, over. UP 8097, you have permission to La Crescent Yard. The bridge is open right now. Once I get it closed, I'll get you a line out, but it might be a little bit over. Yes, go ahead, CN5466, over. Oh, correct, thank you. CBKC River Dispatch Row. Mississippi Bridge, go ahead, over.
1: The rear restored normal. We'll show the CN5466, 5466. Reporting clear of track authority 1754, 1754, and 1846. 1846 MRS, over.

Lucy in 5466. That is all correct on that repeat. So you enjoy the rest of your day. Thank you. Archie out.

KDC River Dispatcher calling the UP 8097, over. I don't know if you heard the bridge, but he should be closing soon. You're okay to head in there, over. Oh, copy that. Thank you. KDC River Dispatcher.

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Coming over. Trish, can you give me a call on the radio? Be calling the phone call, though. Call me on the phone, please, if you have my number.

0: 9.0 coma 76 degrees. Axel 60 8 no alarm. Base 9.0 9.0 out.
1: CB41 East, detector 269.0, no defects. 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

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Or you need a little shuffle there up to Grand Crossing, which would be the change direction like you originally asked. 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